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1: Attention, Marathon parents, gogos, and granddads. 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We're looking for the cutest faces in Marathon and beyond. 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To enter, send us 1. A recent photo of your child. 2. Their full name, age and nationality, and which area do you live in. 3. 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
1: 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The Cute Kitties Photo Contest is here and voting has started. 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
1: Yo, yo, yo, Megafon, what's up? What's up? You tune in to the Drop Zone. This is Black Throne Buffet 2. It's Lalo Sobi Kosi. Now we are back again on a Saturday. It's the 15th of August, mid-Monday. Yeah, yaro. Nah, watch this. Today we've been having a lot of cold during the week. So it's good that we finally see the sun. We love the sun, man. Yeah, welcome to the show, people. This is a Saturday. The time now is 9:30 on a Saturday morning. I hope everybody at home, at work, traveling, we are doing okay and a reshapu. And we are heading to the weekend, a lovely weekend, if I may say. So, welcome, Galamukhela, Kaofela, Batubamu, Merafong, Wedela, Kutsung, Foshville, Blyfo, West Town, no, Lebore, Kabadumedisa, Play Banka. Yeah, we are together, Bafay, too. Yeah, you chilling with me, Mumerafong 360, your precise local global connection, Bafay, too. Where we educate, inform, and entertain at the same time, Rwantola. Yeah, man. Yeah. So, like I told you before, Bafetu, this show is dedicated to the artist and everybody who's just doing anything that will promote in a way. Merafon people for Merafon. So, Merafon 360 is a platform where you can just come and just tell us what you do and how would you like people to know about your company or your music or whatever that you are busy with, Buffet. So yeah, this is the place where you can promote your stuff, Buffet. So yeah, I'm Black Throne, don't forget the name, Buffet. So you can, everything that we're gonna say today, you can just link us more WhatsApp on Yarona and just comment what we think. So welcome everybody. It's the weekend. I know it is time to unwind because we've been having a very bad weather. Reboni the snow, you know, people were taking pictures, they got the snow, by the snowman. Hey, that's the first more. Rabona, like weather ya change, man. Wabo. So it came in my mind, hore, like topic ya today, ebe a bit on a rabbit hole side, wabo. Like on a rabbit hole. So now you gonna ask me if, or you gonna argue with me, wabo, about things that I'm gonna say. No, ya na. Horwena, do you believe na in such things? Or you obona ise, it doesn't give you sense into a local failure. So yeah, you can argue with me, you can comment more on a more Facebook page in your own. You can comment more so that we can hear horwena kelelo yaho unahana yang wabo, because like we are living on earth, but you know. On earth, that we are told, but we are not really using our full potential. So for an understanding, like, you know, this thing you told anything, then molefatim, but you somehow question it. How is this possible? So today we're going through those rabbit holes, Mare. It's a Saturday, wabo. We're just gonna be that deep, kanyane. Then we're gonna be deep more social media, but we're also gonna give you good music of the day, Buffet, too. Yeah. As I promised you last, during the week, Jorge, we were gonna be having the artist by the name of Skova. Yeah, Skova. So Skova, unfortunately, Mabani Usihu contacted me and told me that unali emergency today about work. So I understood, because we all have to hustle. We hustle our way. We need to eat buffet too. So sure, I understood, but though it was late, but I understood as a person those things can happen. Well, so anyway, my apologies for that, for the people who are waiting for Skova, but don't worry, this show is gonna keep bringing artists. So this week in Olechansi High, so he couldn't make

is the question that you can argue with me on the socials. 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I know that's a silly question, but do you think the earth is round or flat? Buffet. 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

0: the places they didn't, they be flooded too much. 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But though, do you think gore plekke tse ding they are more flooded because of this weather modifications? We are going through the rapid hole today, ne, mar e simple, we're not gonna go that deep. Just today we unleash our full potential of how we think global connection, our faith too, which is Mirafun 360, you know. Yeah, what do you know us about too, is playing good music, our faith, you know. So that's not gonna change. We are all about good music. We are all about good music, give our faith too. We love good music, we love Mirafun, good commenting more. So let's start the day with Frank Ocean and Renovo Kate. This is Mirafun 360. You are tuned in the drop zone with Black Throne. Yeah, yeah, yeah.
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0: Hope you are doing okay. Montro mo kolomaka at work. Again, it is Saturday. The people traveling. Yeah, we salute you. We see you, Bafethu. We love you, and thanks for tuning in. This is the Drop Zone, hosted by Breakthrough and Bafethu. The Saturday morning. Saturday morning. The time is 9:52 right now. It's sunny. It's sunny today, but yo, during the week, it was so bad. Like, it was so bad. I was thinking, hore, ke tse di aparo ka la ka ne witsegeng. Ka juvish. Witse, like, the way no go bata ka teng, like, it was so bad. And then le for bana ba banyane, eish, ne ke filela bone. So, you know, I know the parents out there was like, yo, ai ke a molofisa nna ngwanaka. Yo, babone serame sena because like it was snowing, especially rona we were a bit lucky because Mumrafong it didn't snow that much. But our neighbors, Simole, people were doing this snowman. It was so lovely. Nengare go Moscow, America. So yeah. There is it's coming go question yaga today, weather modification. Do you think this snow state lang noyan and in this weather? It's because of the weather modification. Because Noyana, the weather can be manipulated. It's not natural anymore. It's not like Pula Wabo. Pula, sometimes they make it rain, but I know Honale, Queen Mujaji, those ones, Banabakono Pula. Originally from spiritual sites and stuff, but now Noyana there are weather modifications where the scientists can actually make it rain and make it rain on a specific place. So there are things like that, but I was so happy to see people by enjoy snow. Well, because we never had that here. I guess it last snow. So guys, we would like you to be with us up until 12 of our faith. This is your precise local global connection where we educate, inform, and also entertain you at the same time. Buffet. And if you want to shout out and Pino, hit us up more WhatsApp so that we can know. It's a Saturday buffet too. I hope everybody plans. You know, I'm always gonna be preaching Tabahore. Let's always be safe, buffet. You know, wherever we go, let's always be safe, buffet too. So, Honali Kiddies competition, Yaban, as you saw, Momira Phone 360, and now we can all actually vote for the young ones. Sorry, who's the most cutest? So, spread the word more. We can now go Facebook, Mikomirafon 360, Facebook Yarona, and check it out. But entirely family, tell your families to also vote because, yeah, we need numbers. The kid, and those that didn't win doesn't mean horebone, they are not cute. No, we're just gonna vote. So, everybody. Utotola a pretty appreciation certificate, those are winning, and then those who won, but that Tola the prices are won. And everybody who entered, the kids, Kaufela, the kids look so cute, Buffet too. Yeah, no doubt they look so cute. Baba Ntle Kaufela, and Lawasa winner, always that, always know that, like, giddy bundle of joys, it's nice, they are so cute, man, and I love it. Somebody will compete, so yeah, that's a good thing, Buffet too. So, yeah, do you think, Buffet too, or le flete? Nah, do you think we are living on a globe or a round place in a play, a fan play? I mean, like a flat, do you think so? Me, I think not personally. You will think, throne is insane or what? What? No. Me, I'm just thinking, I want things that make logic. What would say it's nonsense? Yeah, so me personally, I think you can argue with me on that, on the solstice. And I think that the earth is not round. It's not round for now. It's not round, guys. So for my sight, and it doesn't. I let's not mix religion and science, and we don't want that. Just think for yourself, like logically, what is happening, and like, so you can argue with me. Me, I like topics this one because I get people to engage go the unfamiliar topics. So I felt, you know, it's a Saturday and we all about good music. Momerafon 360. All of it of Merafon, salute for tuning in. If you are tuning in, I am Black Throne on the Drop Zone Bafetu. This is Merafon 360 on a Saturday morning with you, Bafetu. I'm just gonna give you good music. J until it cleaner. Stop orech, until it plan who going to town, meeting friends, or just chilling at home. You know. Leba ba tlhagetsweng ke mafu, I know it's a Saturday, litieng modimo teng, rena le lona, we love you and keep strong and be closer to God. Thank you, Rana Rapilisa. On that note, Bafetu, it's a Saturday morning, it's a 10 and also. Yeah, man. We just gonna go back to the music. You know, music is everything, Bafetu. Music is everything. And me, I found the light when I found music, Bafetu. So
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The Cute Kitties Photo Contest is here and voting has started. 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

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Tune in, Bafethu. Thank you for tuning in, Bafethu. Renalona, we see you. We love you. Comment that if it's your birthday, Bafethu, comment. Happy birthday to you. Yeah, Bafethu. Yeah, our loyal listeners, Bafethu. You know, we got you guys. So, you know, we love you. But so, today, Negrite, we a bit on the rabbit hole, Bafethu. Do you think the world F is round or flat? Wow, round or flat? Me, I said it's flat. I have my own reasons why. Wow, if you can argue with me, we will argue okay, on that one. But when I tell me if you think it's a globe sharp, when I you can say when why do you think so? Because like sometimes we must just unleash our full potential. Everything we read. Are you being told everything? That's the question. Like, are you following? Are you a follower? Or are you actually an initiator? Kunje ukaladilo. Or when everything is because they said so. Who said so? Retotele yalo. Molefati, but who said so? Are you sure? Hey, Lorgas Chenchi, in Twitter, talking. So, are you what kind of person are you? Well, I go portfolioing everything. Well, now, Naga, well, I go a Hanetana almost everything that Kihanetana on a basis, yeah, logic, not Hore Kere. I'm in denial of something. I like if. I'm wrong. I'll say okay. Thank you. I'm wrong. Thank you, home play learner. Now I have information. But before I do that, I question. Why? Leading to another spirituality and tradition. Loit out dula le bonkhono. Hey, o tlo di itse gere ntotse gore hey wena o sa tswela ka le tswai go ntle bosigo o wa bonthonyana tse yalo o eh wa bo. And then we always, okay. And when you ask why, and then hotlote, ke go yalo, khale go le yalo. So, when o ka se tlotlo change dilo wabo. So, yeah, man. So, yeah, ke topic nyana tse yalo. Unleashing your full potential ya go nagana. Are you a follower? Are you a follower? Yeah, everything. Or you initiate things, you question things, molefatsing, those are the understanding, Bafethu. Okay, on that note, Bafethu, we're still going on with music warona. We're still going on with music warona. As you know, it's a Saturday. We gotta have good music, Bafethu. We gotta have good music, Bafethu. So, yeah, it's a Saturday. I hope everybody. Oshapo Kwalinting and he had a good week, although it was cold, but yeah, as long as it is, Hoshoya Mudimuna Luena. You know, you're still locked in, let me rough on 360 Bafethu, your precise local global connection Bafethu, where we educate, entertain, and inform you at the same time. And also give you good music. On that note, I think we should do this, Bafethu. It's a Saturday, so let's keep it rolling, Bafethu. Black Throne, wa lerata ka mukana lona. Ngiyanthanda. Kya lerata, siyathandana, Bafethu. Merafung as a whole. Stand up, man. Let's go.

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0: 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Come on!
1: Yeah, we're fit to we are back. We are back again. I hope Le Sharp will fit to wherever you are. Le Sharp over feet to Studio. I'm good, man. It's a Saturday. We gotta give thanks, Jay, for the life that we have on feet too. We cannot always complain, Lantol. Yeah, man. I hope le utlile topic ya rona gore. Yeah, today it was just a question, fella. Gore, do you believe the earth is round or flat? And if you do so, can you tell me why you say so? Tell us why, Buffett. Are you that guy who mamela ntho engwe le ngwe, or you are wena wa question ha o mamela ntho engwe le ngwe? So are le batho re tswane, Buffett. What kind of person are you? Wawa, now I told you gore I'm a question egg, a question paper. Ke a botsa first, I wanna know things, wawa. So yeah, we individuals and we different katela tsarona, but I suggest you guys Lena, because I did it first. Hore, everybody must like think for themselves first, ne? Then you analyze the situation, then even if into understand, like for you and your guts, like your guts, kana by bisa ing like your guts. If into ya go blela gore no man tsaetsa nthweo wa bo it's your guts, and in nthweo it's not really a coincidence. When you feel like o batle ya somewhere, then you feel like no gona le nthwereng o saya, it's not a coincidence. That really like your soul telling you, because e go gara ga go ya feel and it knows gore no da mo yanteng, it's not. Make sure, wabo. So your guts, even if you feel like, oh, someone is lying to me, and you feel like some type of way, yeah, it's not

gore o etsa mistake. 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E go bolela gore ke intuition ya gago, or the spirit sa gago, your higher being is telling you gore dintho tse di so. So most of the time when we feel something like that, rona batho, we tend to ignore them, or hai ke letshogo and it's fear. No, sometimes it's your gut warning you gore where you are going, it's not make sure. So we must now, from now on, whenever you feel something is off, it usually is off. It's not a coincidence. Well, it's not a coincidence. So we lack into our faith. We are black people and we must follow our spiritual spirituality.

line ya rona, you know, you can get us mo Facebook-ung, Mirafone 360, mo Facebook-ung ya rona, and comment, share what your thoughts. If it's your birthday, we'll send a shout out if you can romela molaetsa mo, and happy birthday to those basta tlo khonang go romela molaetsa. We love you guys. So it's Saturday, the time is 10:35. Yeah, whether it's, yeah, it's making sure today, yeah, it's sharp for the washing. One told our faith too, that's one the washing. So yeah, man, we gonna continue the music warona of the day. So the Black Throne, it's all about music, buffet 2 hour. So this is Mirafong FM. You can frequency get 360 buffet 2. So you know what time it is, man. Yeah, we were supposed to have Scova today on a little personal

0: people because people help me sometimes, Lena. So ra nika nika na nika nika we ang chola mus. 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We love you, man.
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2: Hello, everybody.

As you heard, Buffet 2 can competition iboot, you know, yeah, na. For the cutest kitties, Buffet 2, yeah. Mina personally, I've saw the little ones, see, Baba Ntlohoro, yo. 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

0: Wow. So guys, yeah, I would like you I would like us Rebecca Ofele and just comment ne more Facebook page in Yarona. Comment more hore. What do you think when I like Kiliburite Poto a bit silly, but for now it's not. Do you think the earth is round or flat? I know it's a silly question, but like, okay, when for your own understanding or what you read or that one or you hear everything that over sharp when. So as a people, I think Mare Tambe Respani say our full potential, we must learn to think for ourselves, but faith too. Yeah, man, yeah, you still chilling with the Black Throne on the Drop Zone Buffet, you on Merafon 360, your precise local global connection. The time now is 10:52. Yeah, we're still chilling Buffet, it's a Saturday morning. It's a bit hot today, but during the week, you know, it was so bad. And then now because like skin ala conscious, they're gonna handle one of my young crash, my school, it was so bad. So we're fit, we still locked in, we're fit, you can hit us up. If you if you holler go WhatsApp, I'll be able to respond to your text, or if there's any song you will request, I will be able to play that song for you, man. So yeah, man. Let's go. You know it's a Saturday. Until it clean up, until it travel. Leluna bagos panning biking in today. I hope you go. Tell me, just gonna give you good music, man. This is Merafon 360. Your precise local global connection, man. Don't worry, we got you.
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1: 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Rekao fela wa fetu, we love you. Ya wa fetu, ya uyutlile topic ya rona. Is the flat round for you or is it flat for you? Silly question, I know, but ask yourself when. 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

0: flu in, guys. 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Personally, I told you that. I think it is flat. Flat. I have my own reasons. Because I know there's Antarctica there. Then Antarctica alone, as you didn't know, babang, kilone ke continent. And there are lands far beyond. Me, you can argue with me. Yeah, I want that. Comment and tell me why when unakana le flat. I'll tell you why nagere le round. Yeah, yeah. I hope you chill, chilling with us, Bafetu. This is the Saturday morning. Saturday morning, laiti Bafetu. We all about good music and just entertainment, Bafetu. Yeah, rale rata rale mirafon 360 Bafetu. You know, renale competition yaba ana Bafetu. So you go to our Facebook page leta bona mo so that you guys can vote too. Maybe king wana strata saho, maybe king wana family, king wana chomiaho, king wana maiki, wabo. And we'll also love you guys to attend the event, wabo. Yeah, man, yeah, man. So regao fela Bafetu. We love you. Esme Rafung, I am Black Throne. On this throne that I'm sitting at, Bafetu, giving you the lowdown of it. The time now is 7 past 11. Kiri 15, it's August. Yeah, we are mid month. Wawo. Koto jara. Jara yata maya nuyana. So, yeah, man. We love you and we just gonna keep the music going, Bafetu. You can. Just comment there. Tell us if you want to batang. Comment there. I will play it for you because you my people, man. You know, if it's your birthday today, shout out more commenting so that we can wish you a very beautiful and happy birthday to you. Because of birthday, I got a little sunny, little sharp. So, guys. As I'm Black Throne Bafetu, I love music. I know you love music. I know you love information. I love you. You love to be educated and also to be entertained. Bafetu, hala beg mo WhatsApp on yarona. Yeah, man. Yeah, man. Regal fella. So you're gonna keep going. Ka music warona. Bafetu, goba siya tanda nati nangeti Bafetu. Let's go.
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1: Yeah, we are back, Bafetsu. Give me Jesus, Bafetsu. You know the song, yeah? It's a whole. Pina in, Bafetsu. Yeah, you're still locked in a Thabo, aka Black Throne, on the drop zone, Bafetsu, on Merafon 360. Your precise global connection where we educate, inform, and also entertain at the same time. Bafetsu, the time now is 11:24, 15. It's August, Bafetsu, you know. Yeah, it's a little bit of midday, yeah, naturally. So, yeah, my listen about our topic. Do you think the earth is round or flat? Me, I think it's flat. If you want to ask me why, get la utla ka wena go di comment over Fetu. I hope everybody is sharp. Ba go mosebetseng le be sharp. Ba clean ba the people at home, ba tswa di bana, ba science schoolong, go tlhatswa di washene. I know you are listening to me, Merafon 360, your local precise global connection over Fetu, you know. Yeah, Mona, ke le gaela la rona yena ke station se buang ka everything Merafon for Merafon people. It could be anything because we got different shows, Mona, mo Merafon. So yeah, everything you're gonna need, there is that type of show for you for every day. So yeah, you gotta just keep on listening and being with us, Bafetsu. Le rona, Renalelo, now we love you so much, and we see the love that you are giving us, Bafetsu, because you are responding well to whatever that we do. Most station in Sarona, Bafetsu. Yeah, man. So, yeah, you know, my word for today, I will just come from my mind. I didn't even plan anything to say about word of the day, né? But word of the day would be just do it. Yeah, it's simple, né? But yeah, it makes sense. Just do it. It could be anything. Do it, man. Do it. Like, the fear inside of you, the fear, there's always that thing, yeah, everyone and alone. Fear nya na gore ke batlo etsa something, but honali that fear. Honali that thing gore e goto teng o batho ba tlo reng o I'm gonna fail or jwang. Wa bona that question itse o ke tsone te bola yang spirit sa bo sa motho wa bo. So how le motho everyone like onalento AI tletse mo lefatshe onale purpose ya go and it could not be etswanele ya motho mong. So it's time we really focused on ourselves gore rona as an individual, now what is my purpose here? Because like everyone on alone and it is different. So if I am always watching other people's doing their thing, when am I gonna live my own purpose? So we must really find something that we really love and something that we really good at, and echoetang ufile alive. That's your purpose. So we follow that, buffet too. I'm wishing everyone a fella. If you wanna start a business, if you know how to sing, if you know how to play soccer, if you are good at chess, if you are a debater, or you wanna be a politician, or you can do whatever you want as long as you put your mind in it and action. Because what we do today we could never see, but a stepping stone to whatever you want to be in time. So Bafetsu, let's just do it. Do that. Be yourself. Be yourself and do it for you. Do it for the future generation. Leave a legacy. Leave something here. That is like sustainable. sustainable and just give when you have to give wabo. Yeah, re sabangwa me ba fetu we no ra batla mare re sabangwa me ba fetu. I love you. You love me. Ra ratana ka ofela. It's mirafong for us. For you by us. Wabona. It's fubum fetu. You know what time it is. So we just gonna get back to the music because it's Saturday. You gotta feel that vibe of it. I really think me music mo mirafong. Local your local global connection with really timi music. This is the drop zone buffet too. Yeah, this show is daily is it's the early to music. Yeah, everything that is to do with music because music makes us feel alive in a way. Launali use sharp, but you know when you are listening to music, you know, and just be one with the music. So, yeah, man, we're just gonna go right with it, man. So, I hope everybody, Abe Shapo, we're still together. Rafo Local, Rafo 360, Ilerata, Kamu Kanale, now.
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0: 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Come on!
1: Yeah, Bafetu. Yeah, I think we have reached the end of the episode. Bafetu, the drop zone starts at 9 and it ends at 12 for Bafetu. So it hasn't ended yet, but Bafetu, but yeah, Rafi Tamo. So I love to thank everybody who tuned in today. I like to thank everybody who's always tuning in and like, oh, well, and happy birthday to everybody who's having their birthday today. We love you as Metaphone 360. And for the word of the day, from me would be just be yourself, Bafetu. Just be yourself, even if the world wanna change you, Mare, the world will adjust. Oh, well. Be yourself, do whatever you want in life, do whatever you really want in life, and the universe will respond positively to what you want. I know we have the renality doubts and fears, but there's a lot doubts and fear, you will get the greener pastures. So doubt too and fear. Don't fear what you don't know. Don't fear what you don't know. Just go for it, man. You know, it's better to fail with something than failing not doing it. So whatever scares you the most, you have to make sure you be comfortable with that, Buffett. So I'm gonna leave you with that message. We have to do what we have to do, Bafetu. Dala, what we must, Bafetu, you know. Yeah, this is Black Throne, Bafetu. It was really, really, really lovely being with you as always, Bafetu. It's the drop zone every Saturday from 9 to 12, Bafetu. It's the drop zone. We're still going to bring many more people in the studio to talk about the things that they are doing, Wabo. Yeah, man. So, S360, would like you to have a lovely weekend and be safe wherever you are. And, you know, just do whatever you think is right. And just help other people if they need help, Buffett, you know. Yeah, that's my word to you guys. So, yeah, this is probably me saying goodbye, and thank you for tuning in the drop zone of Fetu and Metaphone 360, your precise local global connection of Fetu. We love you, so I'm gonna leave you with these songs. Happy of Fetu, you know. Retwagam dance, so you know what time it is. So I hope everybody will be having a wonderful weekend. Like our Sunday is Sunday, please pray for whatever that is bothering you, and the Lord shall make it happen, Bafetu. So, in those ways, Bafetu, rata, and peace. See you next week, same time, same place. I love you. I'm out, man. Yeah, yeah, yeah.
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only going to have one. Today, I'm only going to have one topic of discussion, of which I would like to get to know from your own perspective, from your own experience. When do you start to realize that friendship is no longer working for you? When do you start to realize that friendship is no longer working for you? So as I said, today I'm not alone. I have guests, but then I'll introduce you to them. But before that, I just want to hear from your own perspective. As I said that on my social media, and I've received some couple of comments from the listeners, from the followers, you know, they're telling me

0: Yeah, according to their experience, according to your own knowledge, how it's going, a friendship fedile, you know. So remember, man, you can still send me those voice notes on 081-451-8586. 081-451-8586. Merafon 360, your precise local global connection. So yeah, man, today we're going to have some great time. My show started at 12 o'clock until 3 p.m. We're going to have some good vibes. We're going to have some good music. I actually made a playlist for you last night. I was chilling, making a playlist, thinking, you know, so yeah, man, I'm going to say this again, 081-451-8586. You know, I received a voice note this morning when I woke up, fell. This voice note, and I want to share it with you. But what is it? Yeah, man. Today, as I said, I have guests as well, Mr. and Mrs. Powerhouse Merafong and Miss Eli. How you guys doing, man? Are you guys okay? Are you okay? Good to have you. I like your energy, man. I like your energy. I wanna wildly win. Why is my energy? So yeah, man. We're gonna start our interview by 12:30, and we come along with a little mango guy with Alan, you know. But for now, I wanna play you something. And as I'm still waiting for the comments concerning the topic of discussion that I said, when do you start to realize that the friendship is no longer working for you? So for now, we're free to Eric Jige Felaka Yiga Zwagala.
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0: Yeah, man. As I said, today I get some regular moments. Can I guest? Around. I'm gonna quickly ask you guys to introduce yourself one by one. Kiri kono ito kore renale mang. Wana. Hey, what's that all? Yeah, but okay, so you guys make sure you're not going to touch the mic, this one, and maybe a bit more closer to the mic. So guys, I'm going to quickly, before we get into the topic, but Utla, from your opinion, quickly tell me, and then what's your concern concerning the topic that I'm currently having? When do you start to realize that friendship is no longer working for you? When do you start to realize? Let's start with Barry ladies first. Tell the listeners,
3: Hello, it's your girl, Rima Kudana Apofela, aka Rima.
0: No, man, nice to have you, Rima. Rima Filo, right?
3: Yes,
0: man. We'll go to Munyana and Mata. And then next. Yo.
4: Good morning, everybody. I am Sandra Dinwayo, and I am your Miss Powerhouse Marathon 2026.
0: All right.
5: Good day, everyone. What's good, y'all? You know me, that boy V, Mr. Abuande Betezo, Mr. Powerhouse 2026. And it's really nice to meet everybody. Thank you.
0: Mr. Powerhouse. I like the confidence. So guys, before we can get to I want us to talk a bit more about the topic that I, you know, wanted to, you know, to talk about and hear the listeners' opinion concerning the very same topic, you know.
3: I see Jorge, Wachincha, you start acting as some type of way, like you don't want to talk to me, you act embarrassed about me, you telling me no, don't do that, change this about yourself.

0: It's not gonna work, because if you can't accept me the way I am, and if you're gonna start acting weird around me, let's just cut it then.
1: Cut it. So how many of you changes in your novel and how do you cut it? How's that mean you look at a relationship you as a friend? Telling them about 10 years.
0: In Gaza, man, but then if it's an ongoing thing, every time I change, you want me to change again?
1: No.
0: Alright.
1: let's hear
2: me personally, with my experience, because I have gone through friendship breakups, I feel like communication. If I see you are distancing yourself from me, and I'm like, I'm really trying my best to understand you, and you,
1: high school, you know, even though we go through changes, wouldn't you try to fight for, you know what, show me akezamulukisa and this and that, wouldn't you?
2: The thing is, I am trying what I am doing. It seems like this is a one-sided thing, and no, you won't do that here.
1: Gonganji.
2: Yes, Gonganji.
1: Alright, Mr. Powerhouse. You know, good luck, our powerhouse. This is power. This is real power.
3: Powerhouse. I'd say that when it comes to friendship, a person who is a backstabber, you know, there are actually people out there that some of the deepest things that I can tell you about, and then you go around telling people, that is what I consider a fake friend. Someone who, I'm like, no, it's time to cut it, honestly. Because, okay, you might say that communication, but then not all friendships have to be about communications. I have friends like on a daily, but then the friendship is still strong. But then it all comes down to trust.
1: Yeah.
3: That's what I'd say going into the whole senior into friendship.
1: Yeah, trust. Believe I'm a trust in Pinchak. So yeah, Ben, those are the comments from our guests, of which we're gonna have a great time. We're gonna have 1 hour again. So I just wanna hear from the listeners, and also I've received your comments. Let's call it. I just want to play some of the comments concerning the very same topic there. How do you deal with the type of friendship, you know what, this thing's not working for me? So you can also still send those voice notes. The number is 081-451-8586. Let's listen to hear some of our comments. But before that, Eric Jikepelega.
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5: My king, how are you? I hope you are well, Khotato. Hey, man. It is very painful. This question is painful. You know, it is the worst question that you can ever ask a person. If when you are ending a relationship, whether it's 20 years or 30 years. Remember, friendships are more intertwined. They are closely something very close and very sacred, because your friend is someone that knows your dirty laundry and your clean laundry. They even know when you are about to do something wrong and right. They are there to guide you, they are there to build you. Even before you want to marry, your first relationship with a person, after your mother and your father and your siblings, it's your friend. So a friend becomes your companion that you build life newborn. Yes, we may have different views and different aspirations in life, but your question, how do you know that it's time to let go? It's when the relationship

0: relationship is not beneficial. It only benefits the other person. That's the only time you'll ever know, my king. And in a sense, if you have a friend that steals from you, you don't need that person in your life. If you have a friend that talks bad about you, you don't need that person in your life. If you have a person who's a friend who's jealous about your achievements, you don't need that type of a person in your life. So this thing starts from day one when you start meeting each other. Let's say, how do you interact? What are your ground rules? But obviously, from Kasiwani, those things are not there. You don't know ground rules. You don't know boundaries. You don't know all of those things. You don't know how already feelings in. All you know, kore mpoza unkilo stock switch saka seres rikile ngo hamadlamini, and it made me feel not appreciated or unkulo mohloko. That's all we know as kids. But as we grow up, we know what we want, we know what we want to achieve, we know all of those things, and we know basic things, boundaries. And if a person crosses boundaries, that person is not needed in your life. Relationship is not beneficial to you as an individual, and the friendship becomes toxic. It doesn't matter how. Flash up, chief. Flash up. They deserve to be in the street, not within their own walls. That's my 2 cents. My team have a pleasant show, and then we'll connect with you on our sessions. It's a Magica Power Circle.
1: That was Mr. Mpoza. That was Mr. Mpoza. It's someone who knows your dirty laundry, you know. Someone who is saying, hey, brah, I was at the bad decision. It's always there, you know. We all have those, you know, the type of friends. For it. That's why we're thinking, when a friendship doesn't work for you, you just let it go, right? Just let it go. So before that, I want us to at least remember the music. You know, my duty here is to play you good music and also interview. We're going to have some time. We still got about 30, didn't I? Yeah. How's Kasi so far? Let's sort of young guys for so far. So far.
2: Different
1: how? Different how?
3: But then he's about to explore this. Guys, calm down.
2: Not a lot of kids, especially 5 years, 6 years down. Mama starting. Mama don't Wi-Fi. Why do let him jay? Mona banaba zala.
4: 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Inform, educate, entertain. Serving Merafong City and surroundings from the heart of Khutsong.
1: Yeah, man, that was Mr. Mpoza. Agasharela, according to him, if friendship doesn't work out for you, cut it, bruh. Cut it. There's no need to keep this friendship. So I'm 3 minutes late before I interview about Sivarina. But before that, I want us to play this last voice note. Route about Sobang, you know, good luck, Mr. Mpoza, and Sabu, friendship. La Sheva, nebile. So, yeah, guys, let me hear some other comment from the listeners. Abu, you know, according to him, when do you start to realize that the friendship is no longer working for you? So listen to this one.
5: Mr. Kutazo, thank you so much for having me. Good evening to all your listeners. You know, the concept of friendship is quite sensitive, and it's a complicated one because it's predicated on the concept that a friend never gives up on a friend. But in all reality, there is times when a friend being left behind can benefit from that. Sometimes we all need to hit rock bottom or be given up on in order to realize that we aren't operating at our best. When we are not at our best, we sometimes misbehave and we aren't the best of friends, or we don't treat our friends well. And because friendship is it's a very safe space, very safe place, you get forgiven and you're given a lot of

0: leeway. But when the time comes that an intervention or drastic measures or and that time comes, it's always sad, but sometimes you need to be cruel to be kind. So most of us have experienced that, but I hope that when we are being given up on, we take that on the chin and we try to appreciate what the message could be. And when you come back from a dark place that we are in, we can always find ways to rekindle the friendships that we've had. And if we can't, because not every apology should be forgiven, and sometimes it can't be even forgiven, doesn't mean that relationship should always commence. But we hope that the message and the lesson that is available to us is always easily absorbed. Thank you, brother. Great show.
1: Or 1, 2, 3, 1, 2, 3.

nice local global connection. Welele. But first, madlang, nice to have you. Okay. So now, it's all about you guys. Before that, let me quickly do this.

0: journey itself, okay. but also very competitive at the same time. I actually enjoyed the competition. I mean, I can't lie. Mm-hmm. And I actually grew from it. And hopefully, from here on, from the journey, from my journey, it was a little balance. That will be all from my side.
1: Yeah, man. And Akwande, Mr. Powerhouse, right?
0: Mm-hmm.
1: Mr. Akwande, like, I just want to know from you, like, what inspired you to enter the beauty pageant competition, you know?
0: I've never had, like, a certain inspiration. I don't know. I feel like it's a thing of, this feels like your calling, man. It's like I was always meant to be here. So when I got the opportunity, I decided to know, you know what, let me take it. Because me now, I've always been interested in pageants. I've just never had the resources or the courage to be in it. But then when I decided to go forth into the world, it was like, you know what, I'm actually made for this. Because I mean, I'm good.
1: Yeah, man. Speaking about you, Filahore, you know, I was made for this. The beauty contest, like an Scarface, and I'm like, you know, got to study judgment, you know. But then, yeah, shut up, man. And before that, I just want to do this. Before voice, you know. Yeah, but then, yeah, nice to have you guys. With Mr. and Mrs. and Mrs. Elite, Merafo, you know. Yeah, but we'll get to that. Before we do so many things, I have to sort that jiga now.
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1: Welcome back. You're chilling with your boy Khotatso Mora Mishima no motelle o mun so go scope so balance as 11. Yeah, man, nice to be with you guys. Nice to be with you. This is Merafon 360, your precise local global connection. 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So, man, coming to the next question, you know, this one is straight to Sander, you know. I just want to know from your experience in the journey, you know, give us the biggest challenge that you faced during the journey. I just want to know, you know, from you as Miss
3: Powerhouse.
1: Alala.
3: You know, sweet guy. Alala. Advertise it.
1: Yeah. What was the biggest challenge you faced during the journey, man?
3: I feel like believing in myself, because I entered this, I entered the pageant to basically grow as a person. And I really did not believe in myself. I did everything, you know. I did what I can. And when I got crowned, I was so surprised, guys. I was so happy, but I was so surprised. I was like, really? Me?
1: Yeah, man. Yeah, man.
3: So I feel like it was just my confidence. I just basically did not believe in myself enough.
1: Okay.
3: I knew that I had that it game, that A game, you know.
1: And yeah,
3: that spot. It's just that.
1: Yeah, so the challenge is yeah. So I'm coming to Rimfield. Did you ever doubt it yourself, thinking of giving up along the journey, you know?
4: Never. One thing I tell myself is that no matter how hard the journey is, or whether people say I have competition, my response will always be the same. That I don't have competition besides myself. Mm. I am here to show the judges who I am and what I can do.
1: Alala.
4: And now I believe I did that because, hello. So like, I never doubt myself because one thing I know of myself is that my confidence, it's not an emotion, it's not a feeling. My confidence is the word that best describes me.
1: It's a word that best describes me. You know, man, nice to have you guys. Nice to have you, man. I also want to ask you, man, Mr. Powerhouse, man. You know, this one is strictly direct for you. Okay, anything else? No. You want to say something?
0: Nope.
1: All right. Okay. This one is for you.
0: Mm-hmm.
1: What did you learn about yourself throughout the competition?
0: what I learned about

0: myself is that I'm a go-getter.
1: Alala.
0: Yeah, regardless that. I mean, I also did face challenges. There are times where I was like, yo, this is tough. Will I cook? Will I be cooked on that day? Hey. But then I'm a go-getter, and whenever I put my mindset to something, I'm going to ensure that I go at it. And I'm not going to only go at it. I'm going to produce the best results yet. Mm-hmm. Because I have to be the best version of myself, man. Yeah. Mm-hmm. And every time I knew, it's like I understand that I have to be the best version of myself. But then it's like every time I'm learning that I have to be the best version of myself. Mm. And I always get to be the best version of myself.
1: Alala, the best version. This is the very same question goes to you, because of you were like, yo, and I was doubting myself and this and that.
2: Really stressing. I was like, okay, you've got to do this. You've got to do this. Because it was a two-day pageant. On the prelims, I was just going through a lot. But with the grand finale, I told myself, I was like, regardless, I'm not going back home empty-handed.
1: Alala, you know? Alala.
2: So, yeah.
1: Yeah, the same feel, right?
3: Yes, yes, yes.
1: Yo, rata camera.
3: No, the camera loves me.
1: Is it? Yeah. Same question to you as well, you know. What did you learn about yourself throughout the competition, you know? Ever since Killer Mufid, you know.
3: What I can say I learned about myself is that little inner voice of mine, mm-hmm. it's always loud. And I love my inner voice because it's basically that 11-year-old myself. Because when we were doing the charity clothing drive, that was my inner voice saying, Remo, you're not here to be that. You're here to have fun, give back, and learn about your community as Melphone. Just not cutting the 11.
1: Yeah.
3: Go outside and learn. So what I can say that I love giving back. I love going out there and exploring the world. So Elite Melphone showed me that me, staying home is not for me. I wanna go out.
1: I don't know me. Then the tabu just now.
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1: Yeah, man, this is your boy Khotazo Moro, all the way from Gauteng, Carletonville, Scopas, Kimshimanolo Motello, Rolansa is 11. Nice to have you guys. As you know, I'll be playing good music as well. I still have some more couple of questions, and I guess maybe around past one, right? Yeah, because I'm at China now. But without any waste of time, let me play you, Cam, something you're looking at, you know, and think. If you have any question that you would like to ask our guests, you can send those voice notes on 081-451-8586. Maybe you have a specific or a special question, what about as the listeners. I just want to say thank you for tuning in.

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1: Welcome back. Time is 1 o'clock. Up the cop. Up the cop, Buffet. As I said, I'm going to get a little guest. So, hey, what's smile? No wonder, yeah, no wonder, Luina. You know, I'm proud of you guys. You know, I'm proud of you. And I want us to talk about the competition in general. You know, let me start with you, Mr. Power. Yes. Powerhouse. What was going through your mind when your name was announced as the winner? Ding, ding, ding, ding. Yeah, but Mr. Akwande, like you know, first 3 seconds. What came into your mind? You know, I just want to know the experience and all that.
2: I'd say a sense of relief, honestly. Hey,
1: yeah,
2: this journey was tough, guys. And no, the pressure, because it was being in a position whereby so many people want you to get this, and like you know, get pressure in, guys, ne? Mm-hmm. But then I was like, I'm not

0: disappoint. So I was proud of myself as to how far I went. And also, I've also just said, oh, like, I acknowledged my competition. I'm actually proud that I got that competition, because it's like, even when we were announced and then he got Elite and I got the Powerhouse, it was like, you know, man, I'm anyway. Actually proud and I appreciate it, because it's like, it's not something it was down to dust. Mm-hmm. It's like something, like, you can actually feel like I'm worthy of this.
1: Yeah.
0: And like, I actually deserve this. That was mostly what was going on in my mind. And it was just excitement, man. It's like, ooh, finally. Also raised on top of that.
1: Yeah,
0: it's,
1: man.
0: Like, but then just vibes, man. It was fun, honestly.
1: Salute.
0: So, salute.
1: Salute.
2: Myself. Oh, gosh.
1: But a Sunday.
2: I was shocked, as I said, guys. I didn't really think I was gonna get that far. So I was like, damn, oh my gosh. For real. Like, all that work just came in. I was so relieved. I was like, guys, oh my god. This is a really, I am powerhouse. Like, being for real. Because the journey was really, it wasn't hard, but it was hard, especially emotionally. Because, yay, a lot.
1: Yeah, boy.
2: Hey, on that day, Uti Beng, Tipeimbun, Tandas, Uti, what?
1: Uti Tiko.
2: Tiko, Nabango number 3 is fine. Like, yo.
1: Yeah, man.
3: For me, but I can say, like, once I was done with my evening wear, I was like, guys, I'm trying my hardest not to cry right now, because I know I'm gonna cry when I get on that stage.
1: Mm.
3: They call us there, Nance top 3, sharp. Visa top 2, her top 2, holding hands. I'm like trying my hardest to keep the tears away.
1: Mm.
3: They announce my name, Remo Ari, on the floor. Goes down. Banks are the picture, Momoto Allah. No, guys.
1: Yeah.
3: So I was shocked. I was happy. I was proud. And in my head, I was like, I felt like there was someone saying, I told you so, I told you
1: That inner voice, don't talk about my own.
3: And like, I was just glad. And the journey overall was so refining, so growing, because I learned a few new tips and tricks. And what I can say is that journey low-key awoken something in me that I want to keep going. So now when I enter pageants, my standard has been
1: raised.
3: So
1: this question, the same way, you know. How do you deal with criticism or people who don't believe in you? Talk about slender. Never win.
3: You
1: can,
3: like,
1: no, ladies first.
3: So with me, when people were like, "Now you're not gonna do it," the accounts went to Mamang, I was like, okay, that's nice, Chomi. That's so nice. And every time someone would judge me, saying, why are you always in heels? You can't be a model on your top. Mm. My go-to comment, yo, judge me all you want. I literally, for a living,
1: yeah,
3: I let 5 to 8 random people sit in front of me and judge me. So you can judge me all you want. You can say whatever you want about me. My confidence will never, ever go up because it's who I am. So you can comment, ne? I would laugh at those comments and be like, ha, if only that could be true, but it's not, sweetheart.
1: Sanda, right?
2: Yes.
1: And you're doing grade 11, right?
2: Yes, I am. Me personally, I would hear people being like, oh, you're gonna be this, you're gonna be that. I was like, okay, I hear you, but it's not really like entering.
1: Yeah.
2: I had my own like standard
1: that
2: I put for myself, because I was like, okay, if you're not getting this, you're gonna get this. So I knew that I wasn't really gonna it didn't really affect me what people said. I was just getting into my head, so I was like, I'm my own enemy. But what people say, I don't I don't care.
1: Yeah.
2: It's that simple.
1: Mm, yeah.
2: Say what you want about me, but I am myself.
1: Uh-huh.
2: You know, I know myself.
1: Exactly.
2: I know that I can do this.
1: Mm.
2: And you can't really tell me anything because...
1: You know who you are.
2: That you are yourself.
1: Yeah.
2: You know? You don't know me.
1: I show you
2: what I want you to see.
1: Yeah.
2: So, yeah.
1: Mm, excellent. Great stuff, man. Mr. Powerhouse.
0: Mr. Powerhouse,
1: yes,
0: in it.
1: Yes. Mr. Powerhouse, why everyone is waiting for you to come in? Yeah, okay.
0: Okay. When it comes to me, I'd say, you know, what people say to us, we believe that's what mostly defies us. But then that is the complete opposite. How I deal with criticism is I use it as motivation.
1: Mm.
0: In such a sense, if you're telling me that I can't do something, I'm going to show you that I can do something.
1: That's
0: you telling me, Guti, no, bro, you're actually better than that. It's like I turn that negativity and then I turn it into positivity. Bro. Like, if you saying that I can't do this, which is you're telling me that this is the standard which I'm not supposed to be operating in, which means I must raise the bar, I must go higher. And not your bones, I would say, well, I can, and I will, and I did.
1: So,
0: yep, that's how I deal with criticism, guys, honestly.
1: Salute, man. I like the way you deal with criticism. But then before that, RGK Felix Amritlabua, just now.
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1: Yeah man. Hey, Ziyabuya, my studio. Hey, can take Chevrolet the microwave 10, the 3 foot 10. You know, yeah, man, there's so many like nice talent out there, man. Ah man, I must say, man. I also have a couple of questions as well. This one goes straight to Remofilwe. Because you know, yesterday we had a conversation. You know, okay, guys, as you guys coming through on the studio. What type of question would you like me to ask you? And Remofilwe was like, I want to know about the community. I'm like, yo. So, man,

0: I just want to find out, you know, how, according to you, community saving, what does community service means to you, you know?
1: Well, not personally.
0: Yes.
1: Community service means being able to give up, to give back, to show up without expecting praise or reward, just being able to help your community in ways that you see fit that you can do. And I feel as if I've done that, and I'm planning on doing more with everything that I have planned, so stay tuned, guys. And community service is more than just giving back. It's also about uniting your communities, uniting your youth, and just showing them that no matter what, if we stand together, we can make a difference.
0: Excellent stuff. Excellent stuff. I also received comments from my listeners here from Osin Tabeling. Tabeling Letlabika, all the way from Wadela. She's like, yo, you guys are looking very beautiful.
1: Thank you. Yeah, thanks.
0: So, man, this one goes to you, Sander, you know. I just want to know, man, what message would you like to send to young people out there?
2: A message that I would like to send to young people such as myself is that, guys, you should, if you are interested in something, just do it. The step of just doing it will really help, because if you believe in yourself, you can do a lot more than you think. Like, I am the outcome, because I didn't believe in myself, but I told myself, Nguti, I am gonna get what I want, and nobody is gonna tell me anything. You just need to believe in yourself and trust in yourself that you can get what you want. That's it.
0: Alright, this one goes to Mr. Powerhouse. Mr. Powerhouse. Yeah, I tell you, Mr. Powerhouse, what's my name? Before that, you guys, I want you to tell me the different types of tents. Konale, microwave tent. Konale,
3: pageantry
0: chain.
1: Half turn, full turn, semi turn.
4: There's a 360. Mm-hmm. Let's say about a 360.
3: There's a fake 360 on a micro turn.
0: Mm. Okay, oh, microwave 360. Okay, this is what we're talking to. Let me do this. Guys, I must say, tell us, this one goes to you, my king. Ne?
4: Okay.
0: Mr. Akwande, Mr. Powerhouse, tell us about the work you have done so far for the E-Light competition and the Powerhouse.
4: So far, I've done community service. Mm-hmm. I've done like three of them, if I'm not wrong. First and foremost, the first one that I started with during the journey at Elite Marathon, it was when I donated clothes to SAVF, a local nonprofit organization, which looks out for the orphans. Whereby you can bring clothes, foods, and so forth, and then when they distribute them, and then if they have enough, they also give them to our communities. And then secondly, the second one that I did, it was Go Plot 52, if I'm not wrong.
0: Mm-hmm.
4: I was with my fellow elite class of 2026.
0: Your fellow elite.
4: When we were really donated about to this one local community, it was honestly a great initiative, and I enjoyed it and I learned a lot from it. I could see a world that is different from the one that I've experienced, from the one that I know, and I wish that somehow, and I believe that it will happen, I can be able to create better change. It can be more than just donating clothes, because, man, you know, they get education and just live proper lives, man. And then the third one that you did, it was a joint community service,
0: mm-hmm.
4: whereby we donated clothes, more colons of obligation,
0: nice stuff,
4: and then we go Sunshine Corner, and then lay Katleho Edu Center go phase two. First and foremost, I'd like to give a shout out to my school, to the social community for helping us out in it. And it was similar to the one that we had. It was like, we all come from different backgrounds.
0: Uh-huh.
4: We all don't share the same experiences. And I would like to bring change about that, man.
0: Yeah.
4: You know, like, there's life. There's more than we can do beyond just donating clothes. That's what I believe, and I believe that

0: in this journey, then we can actually come up with plans to fix that. And guys, stay tuned. There's a lot of work to do. We're going to be bigger and better. We're going to give back to our community. That is all from me. Thank you.
1: Mm. Salute. This one goes to Sander. and I want you, Rimifilo, to answer this, the very same question, but then I have this one for Sander quickly. As Miss Powerhouse, what responsibilities do you feel comes with the title Miss Powerhouse?
2: Yes.
1: Alala.
2: I feel we really need to give back to the community, because I feel like everything is rooted to your community. As you know, there's a saying, you cannot raise a child with one, raise it with a community. So I feel like I just need to give back a lot, as we are doing. I just want to do more with this title, because I feel like there's a lot of things that I've realized with this whole journey, and it has made me realize that I am really privileged, and I really need to do more with this title and work my hardest to basically give back.
1: Yeah. Excellent. I like that. Sander. Rimofilo.
3: Hello, hello.
1: Tell us a bit more about the work you've done so far for the Elite competition and, you know, the Powerhouse in general.
3: So, a little backstory. I've always wanted to do community work since I was 11, but then I was never able to. So, thank you, Elite Marathon, for making that 11-year-old girl proud and happy and was able to do it. So the very first community work I've ever done, and I'm very shocked what's the first thing I've ever done, was the Elite Male Form clothing drive we did go 52, if I'm not mistaken. And it just felt so nice, so refreshing, and I just enjoyed, especially playing with the little kids. It was so nice, and just giving back to my community. It was just so nice, and I just felt so nice. It just felt so great and felt so refining, so replenishing. I felt my palate get clean. And the second one I've done was the one in CJ. Did a little collab. And we donated clothes to the schools that Mr. Powerhouse named. And it was just amazing. And I loved doing that, especially just seeing specifically the little kids, the babies. Don't judge me on that. And for now, right now, giving you guys a little heads up, I'm planning two little workshops or ideas. So at the moment, I am planning a sanitary pad drive, which I'm collaborating with CJ.
1: Lala.
3: And that is my little contribution to Women's Month. To say thank you to all our women, and to just, even if it's 5 rand, 10 rand, you can still give it away. You can, not away, but like, you can still give it out and help, no matter what. And I consider that as empowerment. And it does not have to you doing a whole event. The little things are what matter. And stay tuned for my two upcoming events, guys.
1: Alala. Akwande.
0: Yes, sir.
1: Yeah, tell me, my king, what does it mean wearing that crown? You know, what does it mean to you wearing that powerhouse crown, you know?
0: I'd like to open it with a quote that I learned. It goes, a king is but a man, and a crown is just a hat.
1: Yeah.
0: Meaning like that this crown does not define who I am. It's just something that it's just a position which I am put in. That is the meaning of it. What it does to me is that it supports me to be able to give back, to be able to give to people and lead wisely, same way as a king would.
1: Excellent. Before we go any further, I think I've received some other voice notes from our listeners, and I think I have some a couple of comments. I'm not quite sure, but before that, Bafit, I just need to remind the listeners something. Salewala, the motto for today. So, without any waste of time,

0: 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Serving Merafong City and surroundings from the heart of Khutsong.
1: But 2015, la rirebyang. Rirebyang, Bafetu, but 2015, la rirebyang. So, Bafetu, before I play this song, promise me one thing. Gibone only microwave 10. But the winner, 340 10. I don't know, you name them. So man, let's enjoy the song and just tune in on my on Merafon 360 page. That's when you're gonna stand a chance to see your 350 10. You're gonna see your microwave 10. You know, the modulars are gonna say DA Metlar, but the different types of tens and tens. So you are so well on the stage. So man, guys, I'm nice to have you guys, and I want to play this song so that Rokhono won the microwave 10, the 360 10, and all that.

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1: Yeah, good to be back. Good to be back, Bafethu. It's 1:30 and we're having a great time here. We can take a little Mr. and Mrs. Elite and Mrs. Powerhouse and Mr. Powerhouse. You know, it's nice to have you guys. I must say, man, you know, you turn this studio into in fire. You turn this place on fire. Yeah, boy, Bafethu. It was nice to be with you, Bafethu. And I must say, Joe, I hope to see you in the near future. Tell us, Mr. Powerhouse, the plans. Where do you see yourself in the next coming 5 years, or like with this pageantry? And just tell us a bit more, like your medium term goals or long term goals. You know.
2: Well, I just have to say, medium term goals. Teen World South Africa, I'm coming for you. Long term, Mr. South Africa, Lenchebe.
1: That's
2: all I have to say.
1: Mr. South Africa. Ala,
3: ala. Same thing with me, Miss Teen World. I'm coming for you, midterm. Long term, Miss South Africa, Miss Universe, Miss World. I'm going to take them all.
2: Okay.
3: You know.
1: Ala, ala.

0: Okay. So, midterm, let's see. Miss Cartonville. Miss Cartonville Schools. Yes. Coming for you, Mr. Miss Kuton Schools. Jean, I don't know, ma'am, I'm coming for you. And then long-term goals, by the age of 25, I should be on the stage representing my country. Go, Miss Universe. Oh. Thank you very much.
1: Yeah, Miss Universe. You know, I've received one of the comments from the listeners. It says, I'd like to remain anonymous. I have a question for our guests. Seeing that Carltonville is a very small town and pageantry is not so popular as it's supposed to be, how are you willing to spread the word out there? Pageantry is actually a good sport and to enhance confidence and grow people out there. You know, you just want to know, how are you guys willing to put the word out there that pageantry is actually a good sport and enhance confidence and good growth? How are you going, you know, to spread the word out there? I just want to know from you guys, you know.
2: Okay.
1: Let's start with Rumfilu.
0: So, this is a question or something I've been thinking about. So, first and foremost, I want to use my social media as a way to spread out. Pageants are more than just what you guys see on TV. It's fun. You get to grow bonds. You guys get to grow yourself as a person, your confidence, and you just need to try new things. And I'm hopefully, guys, with God beside me, I hope that soon I'll be able to start giving modeling classes here in Cartonville, start doing workshops, and just help my young girls and boys see, Jorge, no man, I should have been doing this since 5 years old. No man, I can do this. So that I plan on just doing workshops, some classes, and using my social media platform as a way to spread pageantry out there to you guys.
1: Excellent, great stuff, Bafit. Any special shout out? Yesterday on the group call, it was Mr. Where is other members? Any shout out to?
2: Oh, it was Mr. Temikos.
1: Mr. Tem, where is Mr. Temikos?
2: Mr. Temikos. Big shout out to Mr. Temikos Biko, the founder and executive director of KDF Kambelihle Donation Fund. And also a big shout out to our director.
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1: Moment to my mom. I don't know. That's what you normally do, you know, when you get into a radio. I understand it as.

0: was busy crying and saying she must pray for me. Like, that one is my rock for real. So yeah, special shout out to Mike
1: and just give me tips and tricks as I go along. Special shout out to all the young girls and boys out there who won't let their circumstances dim their light.
2: I think Sanda will leave it to someone else.
0: Big shout out to Ace Models Potchefstroom. Love you, Tani Jackie and Miss Deline. Oh my god.
1: Thank you for just teaching us, pushing us and supporting us throughout our journeys, and for always acknowledging every little accomplishment each and every learner has achieved.
2: Anyone that you forgot.
3: I'm Mamela. Big shout out to you, man. I appreciate you being here. You've been more than a brother to me, and the support that you've given me, I mean, I cannot explain, I cannot put it in words. And I just appreciate you, man. I just hope you know that. And above it all, let it guys.
2: All right, let's hear. Over to you now.
1: Two, one, go.
3: A big shout out
1: to the one and only Sona VAN, aka Sona, aka he just works here.
2: Yo. Shout out to aka he just
3: works here. Director.
1: Shout out.
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2: Yeah, man, that's it for today. From our guests, it has been a very 45 minutes, you know. Guys, thank you for visiting us, and I hope young people out there, they're inspired about the type of work that you've been doing. And I just want to say to you, keep pushing, you know. I'm very proud of you, and shout out to Scouting Jules as well, Bafetu. And hope to see you on the TV. And Len Nagito Tago the modeling class, what model, you know. So either than that, Bafetu, I don't know, I'm gonna play my song, and then you'll have a little discuss. So is there any song that you guys would like to you know what, this song we would like to play it for you. But for now, I just want to remind you this.
4: 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Inform, educate, entertain. 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
1: Yeah, good to be back. Good to be back, Buffet. So as you know, that was Mr. and Mrs. Powerhouse and Miss Eli Merafung Abafet. It was a very great show, and they have a special song there. And now I'm currently looking for the song. Miss Independent. I'm quickly gonna look for it. And I must say, man, I don't wanna lie, it's been a very great show, and I hope young people out there, they are inspired about the type of job that you're doing. You know, I hope one day, once upon a time, we'll see you here. And it's been a very great time of it. For now, I just received a comment of which you've already answered it. I must say, let me quickly do this. Ash, my fits. He did one thing.
0: 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Inform, educate, entertain. Serving Marathon City and surroundings from the heart of Khutso.
1: You know, into at once, my king, you know.
2: Okay, on that point, I can't lie. I won't lie to you. It's not easy. It's never gonna be easy. That's the reality that I'm open to it. But then, as long as you are able to schedule your things correctly, you are able to plan your things properly, and you know when you focus at one thing, I wouldn't say like multitask, because multitasking is bad. I've tried it before. But then, if you can take this portion of time, dedicate the pageant space, that actually helps a lot. And also without distractions. So discipline is key, and also time management is important. That is how I'm able to balance the two.
1: Yeah, man, I like the discipline and time management, because now I'm a bit concerned, Rory. You know, you're doing metric and then all every time, but you know what, Mr. BT, what? So I'm just concerned, Rory, how do you guys manage your studies and, you know, and all. Let me also ask you, Sandra, how do you manage studies and beauty pageant and all that?
3: Personally, I have a schedule, study timetable. You need to just know when to put your thingies. Sorry, not thingies, but like your events, because you just need to... Time management is the only thing that I can say.
1: Yeah.
3: You need to know your time. You need to know, okay, I'm going to do this at this time. I'm going to study at this time. I'm going to fix this and that at this time. You just need to balance everything out with schedules and all of that.

0: Morning.
1: Thank you.
0: What's going on? Good morning. Thank you. Good morning. Good morning. Good morning.
2: Good morning, Mia.
3: Good morning, Mia.
0: Morning. Good morning.

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Well, guys, Katlabonana, it was very, very nice. I also want to post your pictures on Facebook so that Bakhono Bona, Mr. and Mrs. Elite. Mr. and Mrs. Powerhouse. Hey, Megan Drone.

0: You need to pick your afro daddy because it's flam.
1: Head for the rings. 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

0: Yeah, welcome back, welcome back. Time is 5 minutes past 2 o'clock, man. What's happening? Okay, sorry about that. 2 minutes, five past two. This is your boy, Khotatso Morom. Shimano Motello Montoro Lanza is 11, all the way from Carltonville, Kutson, Skopas. It's a great pleasure and a privilege to have you. That was Miss and Mr. Power, Power Life. Yeah, man. Good to have you. Good to have you as well. This is Mr. and Mrs. Powerhouse and Miss Eli Powerhouse. Merafo, man. That was very nice. We had a very nice interview. I must say, man, young people are making moves, man. Trying to make a change into our society, man. Anyway, it was a very, very, very nice interview. We get to know about the journey, the experiences, the challenges that they encountered during this whole process of selecting them to become Mr. and Mrs. Powerhouse. It was very, very, very, very, very, very, very nice. As you know, every Saturday from 12 o'clock until 3 o'clock, I'll be playing some good music. You know, guys, I want us to speak about this a little bit. Today I was going through my Herald, you know, on my Herald app, and I came across a story. A man found dead in Rooiport, in dumping site, just near Blyfo, you know. And it touched me in a way. I started to question myself, you know, what is happening? Where are we going as a country? You know, what is happening? You know, when we start to find so many dead bodies out there, man, it starts to be a concern, man. It starts to be a concern. So all I'm trying to say, wherever that you're going, just keep on updating your parents, update your mom. There must be someone who didn't update. You know what? Because of now, we tend to find such things. And I came across a story in Dayatahala. You know, go extension 5 dasu ba khibala gore wa you know it's a la khang ya go tlo bula this pasta shop mo ka senya rona, you know. Shout out to ba khiba go extension 5 Kuto, man. I like it. So anyway, without any waste of time, I'm gonna be playing you some good music. This is your boy Khotatso. Nice to have you. I have a question, Buffett. Question naga simple like a joke. You know, question like is simple, like as you go, you know, I just want to find out to you, when do you start to realize that friendship is no longer working for you? And this friendship, it doesn't work for me, you know, when you encounter such situation, we jump young as an individual. But either than that, for now, I just want to remind you.
1: Rire,
0: for now, listen for this. Listen to this one. This is Bob Marley. Turn your lights down.

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1: 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That's my concern. You know, have a weekend, the people are starting to drive otherwise. And I don't want a friendship as a tolespan, you know. You know, the moment you start, you'll be the only one who's checking up on the brother. And I'll check, you know. I want to go for stuff, you know. It's better to learn to change it. I'm beginning to get I now feel to go. But for now, just want to
2: remind you. Re-re-re-re-re-re-re-re-re-re-re-re-re-re-re-re-re-re-re-re-re-re-re-re-re-re-re-re-re-re-re-re-re-re-re-re-re-re-re-re-re-re-re-re-re-re-re-re-re-re-re-re-re-re-re-re-re-re-re-re-re-re-re-re-re-re-re-re-re-re-re-re-re-re-re-re-re-re-re-re-re-re-re-re-re-re-re-re-re-re-re-re-re-re-re-re-re-re-re-re-re-re-re-re-re-re-re-re-re-re-re-re-re-re-re-re-re-re-re-re-re-re-re-re-re-re-re-re-re-re-re-re-re-r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
1: Welcome back, welcome back. This is your boy, Khotatso Moremina. Barik Mishimane Motello, Roland size 11, all the way from Khutong, Carltonville, Skopas. Good to have you, Bafeti. Don't forget, topic of discussion that we currently have. When do you start to realize that a friendship is no longer working out for you? Send me all those voice notes on 081-451-8586. 081-451-8586. We just want to know, man. Friendship as a spano, jump young, and what do you deal with? How do you deal with that, man? You know? Because someone said to me, should you fight to save a friendship or simply let it go? You know? So I just want to find out from you. After 10 years friendship, for so many years, man, and we are one of the team. The friendship play to Nati, I humbly got. Yeah, how do you deal with that? 081-451-8586. 081-451-8586. Tell me, for now, I just want to remind you. Gotta get 15, Buffet.
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1: Yeah, welcome back. Welcome back. You're with your boy Khotatso More. We just want to find out today. We have a very interesting topic of discussion. We just want to find out from you, when do you start to realize that friendship is no longer working out for you? Send me all those voice notes, or you can even text me 081-451-8586. 081-451-8586. Bafedi, we just want to hear from you. As now, time is 14:34. I'm left with probably something like 25 minutes before I leave the studio. But before I leave the studio, I have one thing that I need to assure you, that I have to play you very good music. You know, the type of music that I have to play you very good music. You know, the type of music.

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1: Yeah, man, good to be back. Good to be back with the last 20 minutes of my show, man. I must say, man, it's been a great pleasure working with you, being with you, man, listening to us, man, as I had guests, Mr. and Mrs. Powerhouse Merafong and Miss Elite. We had a wonderful discussion. It was very, very, very informative. And I hope you're also motivated as a young man, as a young person out there. I hope you've been inspired by Takas Arena, Takas Ahao, actually. Yeah, man, shout out to them. Shout out to our guest. It was very, very, very, very nice having them here. It was Akwande as Mr. Powerhouse, and Sanda, Mrs. Powerhouse, and Rimufilwe, Miss Eli Powerhouse. No, it's been very, very, very nice, guys, and I hope we'll see each other again next week, same time, same place. But before that, I'm still left with 20 minutes, something like. I can still play you some couple of good music. Take good care of yourself, be responsible, drive safe, you know, obey the road rules, man. And But before that, Bafetsu, I just want to play you this, but before I go to the lion, RGK Pileka.
0: 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Inform, educate, entertain. Serving Metaphone City and surroundings from the heart of Busan.

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2: Oh, welcome back. This is your boy Khotatso Morwe. Shima no motello makhaltsong viloscopas. Yeah, man, today's topic of discussion that we're currently having is when do you start to realize that the friendship is no longer working out for you? Send me all those voice notes on 081-451-8586. 081-451-8586. We just want to find out what we got from Kowe and how it's a game fit. This friendship is starting to be toxic. Send me all those voice notes. I would like to hear from you. You know, sometimes you know, being stuck in a friendship, you're the only one who's always checking up on your friends. Tell us, how do you start to realize, you know, you are pouring into an empty cup, you know? Tell us. Send me all those voice notes on 081-451-8586. 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So, as I said, with the last 10 minutes, exiting Gabi, and I got a better music, man. But a better music of Velo Change, you know, reading, but you are somewhere, man, got to check out some tea, you know. Pela music, it has that thing eating for it again. Enam fetu ya, ya stimulate until ya shoot. Without any waste of time, askaka libali. Eba fetu ratse eba kajugu gidi 15. Rete biang. So what's two more songs that I wanna play for you? But before that, let me quickly do this.
3: Rete biang.

2015, say something. So before I leave the studio, just want to say thank you very much for being part of the journey, and I really appreciate Mr. Vibes is already here. Nice to be with you, Mr. Vibes.

Toya this month, fella. This is what we do, bro. We're celebrating our women each and every day by just showing love, respect, you know. Reba motivate, reba tshegetsa, re know our women. We are here for you. But then, the gentlemen in the thing, I say, re know, hale go gaketse ka di GBV, and then it means all men are like that. No, but then, the gentlemen, ba leng gore keng. Ba tlo kgona gore ba understand gore hey man, it's tough being a woman, man. It's tough being a woman. So we need you guys to educate us, le lona our women, gore man, how do we treat, really treat young, wa bo. As Nerele Chaila Bafeto, this week started with a very, very big festival, which was one day women's festival that took place at Melville, 27 boxes, Barke 76 inked. Wabona so, and they were celebrating Bakwadi, Badi female authors, Bos Bongile Mkabela. So we're going to also be continuing with some of these unsung heroes, we're gonna continue with Sibongile, because last time I referred to stories as Sibongile. So basically, throughout this month, we'll just be covering some of these authors, bakwadi. They are writing and capturing our history of women and how it feels to be a South African woman. You know what I mean? So, Bafeto man, today we're talking about Are Women in SA United? One to all. Are Women in SA United? So basically, Bafeto, Rakena, Tlar, Wabona, we not, Wabo, are relaxed, you know, because, hey, we're chasing time, man. We've got guests in the building. Bona, Homonati, we're just going to be vibing. So we have to firstly start doing the job, Bafeto, which is to educate you, to inform you, and to also entertain you with some good music. So that's coming, Bafeto. But now, Arkenenko scale, answer chizzy, right here on the Ultimate Chill Spot. You're chilling with your boy, KG, to the KG. So, your local superhero, Mabizo, but my real name, Kahison, if you're feeling me, Kere, Zogala Iso. So, I can't get Choficho. So, we're going to have a party, man. It's a party already. But now, like I said, I'm in the mood, brag. I'm not grooving. So, let's do the work. Arrest the span, Organ John Steve. Sure, so Bafeto, are women in SA United? Nah, wabo. The short answer is yes and no. So it's a yes and no, Bafeto. Wantola. So let's break it down a bit. Women in South Africa are united on some things, wabo, and divided on others, wabo. Like women everywhere, wabo. SA's history, culture, and current challenges make it a bit more complex. We understand. So where women are united, kibodi GBV and safety. Wabo, number one. This is the biggest unifier. Wabo, the I Am Next protests, total shutdown marches, and campaigns around femicide brought women across race, class, language together. Wabo. Organizations like POWA, Bosonke, and Rape Crisis see women from all backgrounds show up. So women are showing up. GBV and their safety. There are organizations, Bodipoa, Bosonke, and Rape Crisis, that we're thinking women are working together. So number two, economic empowerment. Groups like business... Business Women's Association, Women in Tech, Wabo, She Leads Africa, and Stockfels unite women to access funding. Wantola, mentorship and markets, Wabo. Government also has BBEE, Wabo, plus women empowerment programs that push women for together. Lantola Bafeto, story. So economic empowerment, at least we've got women, She Leads Africa and Stockfels that unite women to access funding, mentorship. So if you're a woman out there and you're wondering how there's no opportunities, information, that's the job. That's why we are here. We're here to educate you. There's groups like Business Women's Association. Google Women in Tech,
bo she leads Africa, wabo, and stock

fails that unite women to access funding, mentorship, and markets. So, guys, you must understand, there's so many opportunities out there. Please, please, please, just Google, get more information, and equip yourself, man. Empower yourself. Viva, viva, Amandla, Womandla, Womandla. All for the women, man. We're doing this for the women, born, and now it's a king. I got nothing but love and respect for women, because kebo na barichari, man. You know, barichari, man. These people, kebo na barichisetang warm seletabo, brur care. You know, like that nurturing fella. You know that spirit fella of it's gonna be okay. You know. So Fethu, man, we need as men, Fethu, we need to fight to make sure that we make our women feel loved. Wanzola. Otherwise, number four, culture and community. Wabo, stockfels, burial societies, church groups, and WhatsApp support groups are huge. Wabo, millions of women pool money, childcare advice. Wabo, that's unity at grassroots level. Now I know a whole lot of women by long worry. Hey, kwa pushiwa. Hey, mfethu. Women are united, mfethu. It's kero na fela machita. Ah, cho. Ah, kero na fela. So we need to start. Wabo, let's empower women. Lorona as men. Let's come together, man, so that we can be strong men for our women. Want all, mfethu. Yes, sir. Yes, sir. Where there are divisions, wabo. Race and class, wabo. The experience of a woman in Sandton versus Polokwane versus a rural village is very different, wabo. Access to jobs, safety, and healthcare isn't equal, so priorities can differ. One toll. Number two, politics. Women vote across ANC, DA, EFF, etc. Women's League exists in parties, but women don't vote as one block. We understand. Number three, tradition versus modernity. Wabo, debates around bolobola, marriage. Eish, wait again. Hey, the stage is a reankoto and emfana gate. Hey, leadership in churches, traditional councils can split union. Wabo, so these are some of the things that's telling or the societal issues. Wabo, so it's good that we can talk about it. Wabo, mostly they are not talked about, they are like taboo. Wabo, so the more rona as people bamo meeting, we address these issues, and we are bringing powerful women, by the way, man. There's so many powerful. Kona lomo next one is going to swear ka interview ya mohala. Wai kiti mare esh akiti hore wizi gang. O sende lefela for today, but we will be getting so many more women who will be talking, business women who are born about leadership. The leadership is coming. So some of these interviews will be telephonically, some of them will be personally. So I'm looking forward, man, to celebrating this month and just cherishing Horowitz King. There are really good women out there. There are strong women out there. Let us arba sikhetse, man. Let us wabo. Let's root for them and wabo na mfethu. That's all they deserve, man, because they are doing their best. Otherwise, waiti, nobody's perfect, wabo. So some of these things, that's why bari khona le mo leng hore there are certain places where they are not united, but we are working towards that. We are working towards a united nation. Morafong, batoba morafong. We are working towards rekokopa na man. Rebenga ofela hube togetherness. One tola. This is what we want. Otherwise, here's what's unique about SA Bafetu, because of apartheid plus 12 official languages plus urban rural divide. Unity often looks like coalitions instead of one voice. But when a crisis hits, a missing woman, a rape case, job discrimination, you'll see women mobilize fast across those lines. Wabo. Otherwise, there is a lot, man, that is going on. Telling hore adi sharp on fetu, wabo na bafetu. So arberekisane, man, and fight these issues. Otherwise, orona, some of us, man, what we do the most bafetu it's just to express our love through the music, and we are saying, "Bona, Ronaldo, Rebo, Mr. Lover Man, Bona, we are here to show love. We are here to show love."
What is going on? What is going on? Bona bona bona ba fetse. I want to play this special song fetse just to show gore rona we are serious ka ntweni. Ka showing love. Wabo? Yeah, ka showing love. Otherwise ba fetse, like I said, it's KG is a to the KG's, your local superhero ba fetse. Bona here to entertain you, here to educate you. I hope hore le learn something ba fetse. Women out there, I hope hore you are feeling empowered. So let's just have a bit of music, then we'll be moving.

You know, we got to get you in the, you know, in the good feelings, Mafeto. Nothing but good feelings. Otherwise, Mafeto, no, man. You know, we're still chilling out here on the Ultimate Chill Spot with your boy KG, KG's to the KG's, your local superhero. Like I said, Mafeto, today, I listen to you and ra chill, ra relax, all the way to 6 o'clock, baby, all the way to 6 o'clock, doing what we do, what we love, while we're doing what we love, which is born to inform you, to educate you, and to entertain you, Bafeto, with good music, more information. Like I said, Bafeto, are women united? Are women united in South Africa? Are women united? So these are some of these questions telling Horatamperinary reports on Bafeto, and then obviously, we need to find solutions. We need to find solutions. Creating platforms. So about creating platforms whereby not just women, but people in general must just come together, bruh. We just need to born about to tamper kopa, man. Regardless of what about age, ing gender, ing born. We are tired of separation, Mafeto. The only way yahore not is that rekopaneng, rethusaneng. Let's build a better morafo, Mafeto. Now I've got hope. Because I got some young bloods in the building. You know, I've got some young bloods. They're vibrating positively, man. Some young people. Barchaket today. Ba di poet. We've got a lovely lady here and a lovely gentleman here who have joined us. One Bafetsa go join us right now. Yeah, after our little chilla sinyana ya music inyana Bafetsa. So we're gonna be getting into their conversation right now. So let me just play you a song and then rekena kobo nene. Awe Bafetsa. Giri poet, Bafetsa.

0: Yeah. What's up? You're chilling with your boy Currency, aka Stevie G. I'm with my co-host KGZO. So whatever, we're chilling here at the Ultimate Chill Spot. Ntsegele mome Rafon 360 Radio, a precise global connection. You know, we're doing what we do, man. We're here to entertain you, inform you, as well as educating you guys. So yeah. Ntsere celebrate batho ba bomme wa bo ntsere le mo. By the way, can I lead a guest today? Can I lead a guest today? Tore gaya poem wa bo re show me sa plek today. Re show me sa plek one thought ntho tsa teng. Yeah, let's get on to it, man. Let's get on to it. Can you please introduce yourself now?
1: Okay, good day to everyone. My name is Sobriety. I am a writer. Oh, the mic, ne? Okay. Is it fine like this? Okay. Good day to everyone. My name is Sobriety. I am a writer.
0: Oh, yeah. Likutletse bagaetsi gore na le a writer in the building, So, like, o goletse kae, go tsebe.
1: Okay, so I was born and bred mo Khutsong.
0: Yeah.
1: I haven't left yet. So currently I'm staying Kako Sonderwater.
0: Yeah. Oh, so you've been here?
1: Yeah.
0: Oh, okay. Interesting. So Kautla, you are a writer, you make Wadingwala little book. Oh.
1: Not yet. At the moment Nzeke focuses mo renke ke create some endurance with my creativity.
0: Yeah.
1: Because otolo hore when I start something, I get to fit. So we can okay, I get a calendar so that okay, every day push myself to write something. So until then get master something that's an I can commit to writing a full book.
0: Okay.
1: Mm-hmm.

0: interesting. So, Robert Lotse, on a lens, maybe, or in waiting, which is out there, or Motoeba, somewhere.
1: Okay, so. Yeah, I share my work on my Facebook pages and Instagram.
0: King, Facebook page.
1: Okay, my Facebook handle is Sobriety Salvatore.
0: Yeah.
1: Go Instagram and other social media platforms like Sobriety _SM.
0: Yeah. Oh, can more post and do work out?
1: Yeah, that's why I post my poetry.
0: Okay. Yeah. Interesting stuff, man. We have creatives in Mokutung. Mokutung, hey, return to trading. Tebuhal. So, yeah, retro, or a toiletting, wabo. Retro, mama made you wait a la, and sharp. Rehono, alone, on top.
1: Yeah,
0: when I'm omotobies, when I owe you. O sales agent e a bo
1: bo bona mara
0: eh
1: se letso nko nna man
0: eh a le today eh o tshoge ke it's a blessing o re go o tle mo
1: phela ke di kgweng ya rena re bua tsore e go potla go posa kale ya
0: mara you finally here
1: la le na go nyana mara at least ke tlile
0: wa sure mara it's worth it and I appreciate that.
1: Yeah, thank you.
0: Okay, yeah, so let's get into it. Huto, wait a la.
2: Are you ready?
1: I don't know if I'm ready.
0: Wait a la. So, yeah, Mama Mary, let me just play you one song. Then after the song, Rahuto, we're going to Sobriety, one tone.
1: Okay.
0: Well, we'll be back, baby.

0: Oh yeah. 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Yeah. 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You are thirsty as me. Utlo gore ba re tshwaretse in the guests tsa rona today wa bo. So yeah, ne re shapa ka music ola wa le Kenya moyeng wa ntola. Shapa ka music ola wa di poetry yeah, ntho tse tsa teng wa bo. 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So yeah, right now what's about getsa joang? It's a Saturday afternoon. Re ntse re dutse mo the ultimate chill spot. Yeah, ke le tshwaretse ntho tse dingwe just to get your Saturday started wa ntola. Ka tseba gore le shebeletse dibolo le shebeletse eng mare today mamela ntho ko tshwaretseng o tla utlwa le wena o etsala. Right, over to you.
1: Okay, thank you so much. So I'm going to read three letters from a compilation that I made. So it was inspired by my last relationship.
0: Yeah.
1: So it has seven scripts, so we'll read the first three scripts. Okay, so the compilation's name in Ibizwa Kholakele's Love. So this is the first script, and this is how it goes.
0: Let's get it.
1: I wanna king your hyper jacka way, that eh?
0: Okay.
1: You
0: know me.
1: Uskang simula. Okay, this is how it goes. Okay. Kholakele's Love. Script 1. You were always able to answer any questions I asked, weren't you? In the beginning, I was convinced it was you trying hard to earn my honor, but I realized you were an intelligent woman with a mind and understandings that were taking me a bit longer to comprehend. You never wanted my honor. You smothered me, undeserving, in yours. Believe me when I say, I'll never encounter another woman who carried me inside out with pride and awe and a mother's love. Even after what I did, which made what happened to you happen, all the women after you reminded me of my loneliness and my need to be shameful. Who dares arouse such a love in a man? But hey, I'm no man now, am I? And the proof isn't the womb you've buried yourself into. It's very, very tormenting to me to think I will never ever see you again. And you will never ever see me. Wombs don't let go, and so do the eyes. May this letter find its place at the location of a tree near your window pane, in the arms of a lover who's eroded my memory in your body and in your mind and heart. I apologize, Kholakele. Love, a spiteful lover. So that's the first script.
0: Yeah. Kawuto. Hey, mutomu walete lena. Hey.
1: Uluzite man.
0: Yeah, uluzite straight.
1: Masa, go on and read the second one.
0: Yeah, we took you, Mama Mary. Yeah, we took
1: you. Okay, Kholakele's Love, the second script. The night is over. He used to take these prime times as the night of every

0: everybody, but to us, as the interlude towards the peak of our emotions. Emotions that were already in an orgasm. I used to love how much you'd listen. I was intolerant of masqueraded women, and I knew how to spot such personalities from afar. I didn't want to get mixed with women who couldn't understand I was a seeker, and your fancy-lipped character kissed my naked chest and understood the visuals behind my wandering eyes, my trembling hands, and my competent, lonely strokes. You made me get caught with my pants and my guard on the floor right in front of you. That night, we had revealed your concealed sensitive truths about you, truths that painted you incapable and wounded. You were correct. I was upset. You fitted in my life so perfectly in an unimaginable perfect aurora symmetry. How could you tell me you wanted to leave me when all I lusted was a memorable night away? Listen, my love, I'm not upset with you. I'm upset with myself. I have hated myself since the morning of what I caused happen to you. Please, please believe me when I say I'm not as nonchalant as that day. I am grieving you. I really, really miss you, and I want to take care of you. But you don't believe in me anymore now, do you? No, you don't. I'm regretfully sorry. My days are a heat wave from hell, and my nights are a torment. I pray you miss the parts of me that didn't make you bleed. Love, a wounded past love. Yo, Kante was this long.
1: You are, when I go to like when inspiration we told her on a daily basis, ne?
0: It's conversations like these that can inspire me.
1: Nee.
0: Yeah, just one sentence, because it's easy to take a conversation.
1: Yeah.
0: Be like, but you never know who when until we willing. So I'm a deep thinker. So it can take one sentence for me to really think deeply about.
1: Yeah,
0: so I'm inspired by everyday conversations.
1: Okay,
0: this is how it goes. Okay. I, with each sunrise and birds over my homeland power lines at sunset, understand the severity of what my hands and my eyes did to you. I took your body and your womb for granted, took your love for a yarn and your innocence for joker's games. If you feel like your eyes streamed until they hurt and you had to sleep because your body couldn't stomach the misery with your temples pounding, know that my eyes hurt from the disbelief of the reality I single-handedly created for myself. I wear glasses to mask a lot from the world. How do you think they would accommodate me knowing that I alienated such a beautiful woman? I don't want to say a lot tonight, especially off bed. I want to say, I remember the night you gave me your sacred silk red ribbon to have and to keep forever and ever for myself. It was the most sensitive night I ever shared with a woman. I knew you were now trusting me and eventually would long to bargain out of. You didn't have to say it. I understood you more than I let on. Now, I don't know who you are. I hope your new lover kisses your thighs every night just to let you know how unparalleled you are. My love still longs for your warm embraces. It's still me, this time and honesty. Love, a lamenting fool. Yeah.
1: Ay, mama made, yo. Yo, I feel like going on. Yo. otherwise big ups.
0: Yeah,
1: so, about to, because no, show about.

0: No.
1: Okay, so go Facebook, Sobriety Salvatore.
0: Yeah. Yeah.
1: Ne? Then everywhere, which is Instagram, WhatsApp channel, TikTok, YouTube, Sobriety_SM.
0: Yeah.
1: Yeah. So go Facebook, I couldn't do the underscore because of the rules thing. So hence the Salvatore. So that's where people can get me.
0: So right now ke tshoga mongwe wabo a ke go ntse ba ke nna ke jwa go tshwaretse mo mamamedi right now what I'm gonna do ko re ko dlale mino o iwan ontsot ko dlale mino o iwan o digest sekgwase se fetsang o se utlwa mola. Okay, by the way, ke na le question iwan o shapa ka sekgwa fela. Do you use Venek or only English?
1: No, I only use Venek when I'm working on short stories. Then my characters are communicating. That's the only time I use Venek.
0: Also, only book or maybe a physical book or rebal?
1: Not yet. Like I said in the beginning, I'm still working on endurance and creativity. So, can I push for a book? Yeah, so I think sometime next year, I'm going to surprise because Nahana, I've been writing since 2012, so that's a really long time. So it's time for a motanung ante book our one. Yeah.
0: So planning how, like in the next 5 years, we plan only joang. Are you seeing yourself writing or?
1: I see myself doing a lot of things, including music. Like it's a good
0: goal. Yeah, okay, trust me.
1: Because I love music, I love performing arts, acting, and I also still love writing. So I see myself since ki establishes in the industry, because from next year I want to boost Sekelak. I want to connect more with more people, see how I can elevate. So in the next 5 years, I think,
0: I like the spirit. So so right now, stay tuned, do la mo satama right now.

0: Hey, bruh, take care of yourself.
1: Thank you so much. I'll do so.
0: Bona, Bafethu. We are saying, take care of yourself out there, Bafethu. We're celebrating Women's Month. Watch out. Bona, watch out, man. Watch out. Take care of yourself, Bafethu. I really don't have fun, but yo, while you're having fun, bona, make sure you're safe. Bona, that was TVG Currency. Aleswere ka poet ba re ke sobriety wa bona eish mfethu antsa re marinate ka bona some poetic type of vibes, man. Bona, remote poetry in today. It's a poetic Saturday, definitely 1612, and right now it's your boy KGK Jizza to the K Jizzo, your local superhero, Bafethu, and we about to continue with our chillers, with our next guest. Let's already guest today. Bona, this is what the ultimate chill spot is all about. It's all about bringing interesting people. Bamokasi, batlo re blessa ka bona the positive vibes, bringing positive energy in the space, man. Bona, man, we are so lucky, man, to be on radio because we get to be blessed. Got so much positive energy. You know, every time we work out here, I'm like, I walk out as a different person. Especially when there's a guest, man, because we absorb this energy, man. Little Naraba inspired, as we are also creatives, you know, in this space. So, yeah, man, we're about to get on now with our next guest, Leneke Poet, right?
1: Yes, indeed.
0: Yes, sir. So, yeah, man, I just want to get into where Namfitu, Urachaile Hori. Who are you? Just introduce yourself and yeah.
1: Okay, ngilokuzala ngoNhlanhla uJagoja. Okay. Ngilokuzala ngoNhlanhla Jagoja. I grew up here, Crossroad, eGaza, and I was raised here.
0: Oh, you were raised here?
1: Yes.
0: Oh, so you were born and bred here?
1: Yes.
0: Yes, sir. You sound like Xhosa, ne?
1: I'm a Xhosa, I'm a Zulu.
0: You're Xhosa and a Zulu, yeah. At the same time?
1: Yeah.
0: Wow, mixed breed. no, cool stuff man. No, you're welcome, ne?
1: Thank you so much.
0: Yeah, welcome to the ultimate chill spot, man. Otherwise, Mfethu, now I just wanted to just get to know you, you know, because your face might be a bit familiar.
1: Yeah, similar place.
0: Yes. But now I just want to get to know, Hori, who are you, what's going on, where did you start, you know, with your, so just tell me, Hori, how did you get into poetry?
1: How did I discover my talent? It was, I think, 2022, whereby like I was so close in a paper and a pen. I was loving to write, and whereby I express myself to a paper. Because telling someone my secret tomorrow, I wake up bonke abantu bayayazi imfihlo yami.
0: Hey, indabandaba.
1: Yabo, indaba hlale phansi
0: mfethu.
1: So what I figure out, a paper is my secret, is my shelter, is my protector.
0: That's what I figure out. I can relate.
1: Yeah.
0: Nah, that's nice. So is there anyone?

0: someone maybe from Ekaya who was a poet maybe, or someone who inspired you?
1: Nah.
0: You just rocked up and started writing?
1: Yes.
0: Out of nowhere?
1: Out of nowhere.
0: Brr.
1: Out of nowhere.
0: Wow, that means you were facing some emotional stuff, ne? Oh,
1: deep emotions.
0: Yes, sir. Yes, sir. So now, when did you start, like, now taking yourself seriously and saying, now this thing, it's mine, I'm doing it?
1: Last year, and I was encouraged by my class teacher because he saw the passion. And
0: which school was that?
1: Batirili.
0: Okay.
1: So my class teacher just encouraged me to write more poems and more monologues because I'm very good at writing. So, yeah.
0: I can't wait, man. I can't wait to get into that. So, Mfeto, like, what is poetry to you, man? What is poetry to you? Because poetry to a lot of people, it's a lot of people don't get poetry. You know, once you start talking poetry, they're like, what's that? So, how would you describe poetry to someone who, you know?
1: Okay, for me, poetry is such powerful art. Whereby you can be advised, whereby you can be guided, whereby you can be made aware about life. Sometimes poem it can deeply influence you in a good way. I can find you whereby, like, you are so discouraged, whereby I can do my poem, whereby I encourage you, I influence you, I empower you with my poem.
0: So when I in your poetry, poetry, like, what do you talk about in your poetry?
1: For me, like, social things, everything, reality, pain, trauma, past, time, like many things, even trauma.
0: Yo, bro. Hey, you're going to scare us, you see?
1: She's a puma,
0: she's Kala. Okay, cool, man. So, what would be your message to other poets who are, you know, trying to push like you, man?
1: Okay, what I can say to them, just avoid negative comments, negative opinions,
0: criticism.
1: So just continue and write and do your thing.
0: So have you managed to make money from poetry?
1: Nah, and today is my first time doing my poetry.
0: Like reciting?
1: Yeah.
0: You're gonna be, so you've been hiding in the bedroom all along?
1: Since...
0: my guy, why? Since, why are you hiding?
1: Since. Nerves, and to be just starting yourself, low self-esteem, negative ways to your thoughts.
0: Sure, No, man, you'll overcome it, man. You know,
1: Gabona
0: Jengoba, you've taken the first biggest step.
1: Yes,
0: this is, you know.
1: Yeah.
0: Give you
1: shout out. Thank you.
0: And you're brave. Abaningi mfethu abakhona nokufika la ukho.
1: Yeah.
0: You understand? So it goes to show ukuthi you really love what you're doing and you are serious about it, you know, because it's all about taking it out there. There's no use writing your work and then putting it, yabo.
1: Yeah.
0: The world needs to know you, bruh. JJ.
1: Thank you so
0: JJ
1: much.
0: JJ the poet.
1: Yes.
0: Yes, sir. Yes, sir. So JJ, tell me, when did you complete matric?
1: I'm still on matric.
0: Sorry?
1: I'm still on matric.
0: You are still in matric?
1: Yes. Yes, I'm doing matric now. Like,
0: yo, bro, so how is it like now with the whole violence? How is the climate for you as a creative and as a learner?
1: To be honest, for me, it is so painful, especially on parents, because they send their child from school to pursue their dreams in their future, whereby they don't even return at home because that violence is so traumatic. Like, I don't know, like I have no ways, but only God can guide us. Only God can help because this violence is growing each and every day.
0: Oh, man.
1: Each and every day. So me, what I can say to my school, let's embrace education and drop down the weapons, drop down the gang, and let's focus on building our future and respecting our elders and our teachers, because this nowadays, like, the respect and discipline has vanished and perished away.
0: Oh, man, that's so sad. No, man, I'm getting teary now. I told you it was Kalisa. No, but otherwise, me, man, I got a lot of love for the youth. You know, when I see such things happening, as young heads, you know, now somebody who's actually in that environment, expressing how they feel,
1: yeah.
0: It's very

0: touching, man. It's very touching.
1: Indeed, because indeed.
0: We love you guys, you know. And now that you, at least someone like you is coming forward with positivity, bruh, like, you are welcome here, man. You know, you are welcome here, Mfethu.
1: Thank you so much.
0: And please keep going, man. Show the rest that you can be positive in life. It doesn't mean if you are from Kuzong, you have to be a gangster,
1: bruh. Yes, yeah.
0: You know, you can be a poet, you can be an actor, you can be a singer, you can be a writer, designer, photographer. Like, there's so much to do, you know.
1: There's a lot.
0: So, man, this is Women's Month, man. How do you feel about, you know, Women's Month? And Jay, wapata kanjani wena? You have a girlfriend? Do you even have a girlfriend?
1: That question is, to be honest, like, now, like, I'm still searching. Mm-hmm. I had a terrible past relationship. So now, like, I'm single, but ready to mingle.
0: Yes, ready to mingle. Yeah.
1: So, for me, what I can say about Women's Month, as they say, so for us as males out there, let's protect them, let's love them, let's make sure that they always feel safe in our hands. Yes.
0: Ah, I like that, man. I like that. All right, man. Let's just get just pray a track, and then we're gonna get zoning. Get in the zone.
1: Yeah, it's fine. Just play.
0: Yeah.
1: Just play.
0: Just play the music.
1: Yeah.
0: And then, are you ready to go now?
1: I'm prepared.
0: Ah, go. I'll play the song after. Man. Play the song.
1: Yes.
0: Okay. Cool.
1: Yes.
0: Yeah.

0: What a chillness we having right here, man. What a chillness we having right here. Exactly what we do right here, Mama Rafa 360 Radio on Saturday, about 16:26. Bo na zaru push, na zaru punza kuchizi. Giri afternoon drive. Bo na rata taro sorry the flow assist. Bo hopefully we tiki kiwe. Bo na kwa. Hey, it's raining words. It's raining words. Retsuri ba chova tilang the wordsmith. Yeah, retsuri the wordsmith. Ba chova tilang. And we got JJ right now. We had sobriety before. Young people, young blood in the building. Inspire. Now, JJ, you are about to bless us with a poem. Okay?
1: Yes, yes.
0: Poetry. I don't know how many poems you're gonna do.
1: Two
0: pieces.
1: Yeah, two pieces.
0: Okay, cool. Man, the stage is yours.
1: Okay. Hello, City Inhliziyo. 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
0: Yeah, start.
1: Okay.
0: Relax, my brother.
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0: Keep going.
1: 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Last chance.
0: Just keep going.
1: 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Thank you.
0: Yes sir. All right. Yes, there was JJ Arashapaka, his first piece. I don't know, man. Are you going on?
1: I'm going on.
0: Yes, sir. Let's continue, my brother. The stage is yours, sir.
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1: yo we snap in the fingers baba we snap in the fingers bona bona bona ah man yo what a touching poem man it sounds like your poetry is inspired by heartbreaks ne
0: Heartbreaks, yes.
1: Yeah, man, yes. That's very deep, man. But I'm glad that you're channeling it in a positive way, you know, which is expressing yourself. And that's very dope, man. That's very dope. Keep writing, man. I will, you know. So do you only write about love?
0: No.
1: Is it?
0: No.
1: Okay. Yeah,
0: many things.
1: Ah, like many what?
0: As I said before, like...
1: What trauma?
0: Reality, trauma, social things, unemployment.
1: Do you have any social one?
0: Now I can say... GBV, I can...
1: Okay,
0: yes,
1: let's
0: yes.
1: go for it.
0: Okay.
1: Because it's Women's Month. Okay.
0: Okay.
1: But otherwise, what I liked about that poem is you are expressing the other side of men,
0: yes.
1: Which is involving women.
0: Yes,
1: both.
0: Yes.
1: So which is all about being balanced like that.
0: Yes.
1: You are, sure.
0: Watinta bafazi, watinti mbogoto. 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
1: Yo, no, man. That's very nice. I like that. I like how you ended it, man. I really like how you ended it. So, Mvana, what's the vision?
0: The vision is to empower like the guys outside there, as like it's the Women's Month, to take care of our parents, grandmother, girlfriends, our wives.
1: When with your career, like where do you see yourself going?
0: Oh, as a career, I see myself becoming an actress. Like I want to act.
1: Okay.
0: Is what
1: you
0: I like.
1: Be an actor.
0: Yes, indeed.
1: Sure.
0: I see myself as a movie star. I see myself as a model. Like I want to do like many things.
1: Sure.
0: Like there's so much talent that I have.
1: There are some drama people by its arm. We must plug you.
0: Man. Yeah,
1: we must plug you.
0: Please.
1: There's a whole lot of people who are pushing that.
0: Please
1: that we know,
0: so.
1: Yes. You know,
0: yes.
1: Must be in touch, man. Be in touch with Stevie. Ungazivalele kamereni, man.
0: I won't.
1: Now you must come out, bro. Yes, well, you've got dope work. Come through, man. There's events happening. There's platforms. We will see how we can plug you. But be around. Please, man. You're dope, man. You're dope, man. And I wish you all the best. And I wish you all the best too, sobriety.
0: Thank you so much.
1: You seem like you guys are going very far. You know, and I love that.
0: Yeah.
1: I love that we still have young people who are ambitious, man.
0: Yeah,
1: must be ambitious,
0: yeah.
1: guys.

0: Yes. Go for more. Never settle for less. Yes. Keep going and get what you want, no matter how hard it is. But you will eventually triumph. You guys are winners. Yes. You know? Please take that from me. Ne?
1: Yes.
0: You guys are winners. Never stop. Thank you so much for being here. Ne? Yes. Lovely chillers with you guys. I really enjoyed it. Away.
1: I truly appreciate your time.

0: Now we're having a serious chilled out ntwena one turn. We're having a serious chilled out kore Saturday ole wa katota ole bona. It's 17:00 right now, so get 5 o'clock. We utlo refeleletsa are kaye a bit more about what we were talking about in regards to ntona Sibongile Makhabela, one of the unsung heroes. Amen. We've got so many unsung heroes, but we do not know about them. So we to this month we will definitely be exploring more about some of these authors. Bona la bona le today ne gotlile di author di writer bona ntse gotla di author di writer fela bona. This month is blessed, man. I don't want to lie, this month is blessed. It just goes to show gore wetse keng. There are so many talented people, so many inspiring people. Momo Rafo Mbafetu, let us embrace these people, man. And shout out to Marathon 360 Radio for providing the platform, man. And you're chilling with your boy KG is up to the KG. So they're gonna let my partner in crime, Stevie G Currency. Boy, now we, hey, amen. Well, now when I let tech team so recopana, I'm fine. I got some retinix. Nothing but positive vibes, man, all the way, man. So, Bafeto, Stevie Utlole join Agabo Makora Pass, Bafeto. So, yeah, from there, Utlale Swaraka, Sibongile Makhabela, Ale Tlhalosetse gore. What, who is she? And, well, last time we had a bit of information, Kayene. So, yeah, we're looking forward to hearing more from my boy Currency. Are bless got more information. Urutli said it's a two guests today. Robila record
1: from Kasi Parks to Kasi Car Washes, from local to global. KGZO is bringing the chill to you. 3 p.m. to 6 p.m. on 360. Marathon, lean back. 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
0: Definitely tune in, Mafetu. Definitely tune in. Because like KG is up to the KG. So your local superhero, Mafetu, doing what I do the most, Mafetu, which is here to entertain you, to educate you, and to inform you, Mafetu. Like I said, our women united in South Africa, wabona Mafetu. Kutile yes and no, and barakaile the situation in kaofela hore. They are united here, mohohong about united, but hey. Tabaka pansaka music.

le batho ba bo mme ba lwanang outside there. So it's important gore le bona re batse bobo, so that we give them their flowers, we give them emona gore o ba bontse gore no.

Her contributions have been recognized through numerous honors, including the National Order of Lithuli, Silver of Social Justice and Children Advocacy, and Honorable Doctorate from Nelson Mandela University. And appointment as the Knight of the French National Order of Merit. Why would us Bongile Makabela aye. Me too, right now I'm giving you your flowers. Answer Kibala so Kawutlo no. Kimbogoto straight. Kimbogoto. So Zbongile has also served on several boards, including Trust Africa, Global Agency, Nedbank Wealth Foundation, and the Nelson Mandela Children Hospital. Kore Zbongile nagelwanela. So that's why it was I felt important for me. Ore kishikele go Zbongile, man. I know nense ke bua ka yena ko the creative corner. So I feel important ore ne kishikele go storings, cause o tlamperetsebeng batho ba go lwanetseng go ba etsang. So yeah, as we celebrate ntse re le mo ko Women's Month mo ko Merafon 360, we gonna do our job, man. We gonna emphasize that ore le ba celebrating batho ba re tlo blella until. So this month we are celebrating. That's why o ntse o bona le di guest tsa rona tse powerful women ba powerful one tall. So this month that's all we are doing here at Merafon 360, your precise global connection. Yeah, ke ntho tse re di etsang. You still chilling with your boy Currency aka Stevie G. Yeah. So right now momamedi ke tlo dlala music. Ke tlo dlala music nyana wa bo. Ko dlala music cause wa tseba ntho tse re di etsang. We educating you, informing you, as well as entertaining you, what all. So when I stay tuned, usaba tsamaya, udule temo. Udule ka stulo se sa temo wa bo. Udule. Ka ta no ko tshwaretse mino. After the break we'll be back.

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That was a nice piano twin ending, you know, ending. Rezamajo balance. Otherwise, yo, man, what a lovely show. What a lovely show it was. We had two beautiful guests, JJ, Le Sobriety. Bona, Ribuileka, Mam, Sbongile Makabela. We'll be tackling more of our unsung heroes as we are unfolding into the Women's Month celebration. Otherwise, it's been beautiful. We are blessed. Man, hobile monate. On the ultimate chill spot, man. You're chilling with your boy, KG, KGza to the KGzo. Your local superhero, Bampiza Mabizo. But my real name, Kachisa, and you feel me, Zogala Iso. Otherwise, I can get a Jovicho, and I'm chilling with my boy, Currency, aka Stevie G. And we've been vibing, man. We've been vibing. Chilling, bona. Good music. Bona. Reality. The R&B. Yeah, a bit of raga, a bit of bona, a bit of tseletsa. Santwina, wabona eletseletsa internationally, bona locally, bona some traditional vibes, and we just completed the circle with some piano vibes, man, some nice chilled music for Saturday afternoon. Otherwise, bafethu, our time is up. We had fun. It's exactly 18:00, so it means we are knocking off right now. But like I said all the time, this is not goodbye. This is hello South Africa. So on the creative corner, yes, I think my boy will be holding it down. I'll be out there somewhere go long. Yeah. So my boy will be holding it down on the creative corner. So see ya guys, man. It's been lovely. Thank you for tuning in. Rala rata more.

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Something that is heavy, something that is heavy. 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Ke weekend there. Everything is busy, everything is happening, everything is popping. 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What is group in that? Salam Nali. So, ladies and gentlemen, I just wanna do something. There is something that I wanna do. I want to play a song. I want all of you to guess who's in the studio right now. Because hey, we have a heavyweight here. Morafun's finest. Hey, Injengul. Ah, you know this kid, man. This kid is so talented. How talented, Mfana. I'm Mfana Wabola. So we're gonna learn more about this talented kid. You know, into the fire, people will say, but hey, Nagaleblella, when you're talented, you're talented. So I'm just gonna go to an advert. After that, I'm gonna play a song about this cat of mine, a top dog. Hey, Galeblella, Rafa is on fire. I wonder if you don't know the song that I'm gonna play. I'll play more raffle.

0: I'll blow me mo morafo. 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A thule ga bola. 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A thule we're gonna murder it. 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Ha. Ke morafo 360. Your precise global local communication. Uta.
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1: entertain. Serving Metaphone City and surroundings from the heart of Hudson.
2: The time is up. We have a special guest here. A special somebody. It's a special guest. Our guest. Ke Outiaga, the top dog. Ladies and gentlemen, boys and girls, put your hands together. Put your hands together for Mr. Nadaleti Triple C. Yeah, yeah. It's time, my man.
3: I'm happy to be here,
2: Oh, hey, your tag.
3: I'm happy.
2: Eish. Busy. Got the technology. They got a video feed. I know defense, they are waiting to see you when you're on radio for Oshahu Ferre. Who Ferre? Hey, bro. I'm not, bro.
3: I'm just not a little bit.
2: I'm not.
3: Yeah.
2: Man, tell us more about yourself. Give me another little bro.
3: Nalaletu is the character that I'm playing. Otherwise, the real name is Ofenzara Mi. Like, Ntwana Kasi, Kholala Kasi, Gigeleza from Badirile.
2: Yeah.
3: Went to Boston, Nigestaya, networking system, graduated. I'm okay, sharp.
2: Oh, Munad.
3: So, push a music wire now.
2: Yeah.
3: Yes.
2: Oh, Nalaletu is the character that you're playing.
3: Yeah, it's the character.
2: Oh.
3: Yes.
2: So, the real name is Ofenzara.
3: It's Ofenzara.
2: Wow.
3: Yeah.
2: Get Nalaletu.
3: Hey, it's a lot to discover.
2: we're gonna have fun. I want people to know you. You don't put any photos of me, just go around. So tell me more little on the character that you play. The Triple C emitting you.
3: Cool, calm, and collected.
2: Yeah, cool, calm. Oh, Bali.
3: Yeah,
2: I like it. I'm going to go in.
3: I
2: don't know what you're going to do. Yeah, I'm going to go in. Yeah, cool, calm, and collected.
3: Yeah.
2: Also, you're the Triple C.
3: Yes.
2: Hey, I'm not. Mad. Man, tell me more. Like, the question that I want to ask. Man, I hear that we just played Jazz Corner.
3: Yes.
2: What inspired you to say this is the first track on my keep here, Hobby Guy? Yabby five. Oh, yeah, but like, tell me from the first EP that you released, how has been the exposure, like people knowing Jorge Nalalet is here? Or no feel like when you release your first from your first EP, the first volume, until now, how has the feedback it going? If you like how do you get like about your EP, did your first until now?
3: Honestly, at first, only a bit slow because Kintita EP, well, I stay in Kidulako Poaches. So, I thought Hore in a variety of population Enyani compared to Kazi.
2: Oh, yeah.
3: And I'm still upcoming and I'm not familiar with going live, doing content for people to get to see me or Drubana Dirilizaka. So, but a bit by a bit, not intending pusher because there was somebody there and I get the peanuts who was keeping courage me. I'm not release it.
2: Yeah.
3: So the more they get the peanuts, the more people are actually vibe into the song.
2: But you know,
3: yeah.
2: Like I told you, my favorite song, Echo Volume

0: weekend special. Ke jetse ga ithuma bana. I played this weekend special ga ithu.
1: Yeah.
0: Then I sat down, I'm like, I want to listen to this EP to get who is Nana Letsi. On this EP, ARB5E. What was your emotions on that when you did your EP? ARB5E.
1: To be honest, volume 5, there is no emotion. Okay, there's only one song. This is the song that would describe me or conclude the whole EP. Summary thing.
0: Okay.
1: Pinaya thing is just corner.
0: Oh, the first song.
1: Yeah.
0: Because this is Nana Letsi's sound. This is your sound.
1: Yes.
0: Because Navelevel, I've been with you guys before I started the radio thing. Then after I listened to Jazz Corner, I was like, man, this is Nana Letsi's sound. But now the exposure, I feel like we need to transgen, like change to a bigger audience. Wabo. So how just corner ke one the one e kwalang album e ka ofe the EP ka ofe. I feel like this is your song, but other songs very little on there, I think they have emotion, just fell away now, maybe you didn't get it.
1: Otherwise I had a talk with my manager about before releasing the EP. I was like, let's try something new, ne? Arbonne, let's play with the sound.
0: Yeah.
1: And Reta Bowen. And then let's say 40% it was him, because usually I do work alone. I love my space.
0: Yeah.
1: So he came in and said, like, let's try this sound, let's try. I was like, okay, let me see what I can do.
0: So your manager Vele Tangere in the other producer.
1: Yeah.
0: On the EP. Shout out to the manager. Your manager is still the same guy that I know Vele was.
1: Yes.
0: Yeah, shout out to the man. Hey, my guy. Hey, manager got to eat on it. Why was I stable in your boat? But now, if they're taking things to the next level, I feel like it's a good idea, because if Utli logo and Abahobla label, let's try something out. Because even when I talked to your manager, Kerry, I want you on the show, he was the one who said, ah, well. This is an EP. So it's a feature in Mamako volume 5. But we understand, because as you said, we're not Vele, you work alone. So when I Vele, you're a guy who loves his own space.
1: Personally, I would say that, because like 3 years ago I have a book full of things that I need to achieve more music, like include the follower.
0: Yay.
1: And this one is a surprise. Still little, but yeah. Just go for Vela. And there was the artist and featured these guys.
0: Yeah.
1: You know. And then these guys, now they look up to me and like, I'm fine. In that other way around, instead of Majita.
0: Squeezing E.
1: Yeah, and this thing is that delay. When DJ Javan approves that video, yak.
0: Wow! Yo!
1: The development manager, check out Javan go Instagram and post it. It was me. And then after DM, it started, unfortunately.
0: Yeah!
1: You see, so.
0: It's fire, if you have heavyweights, what's on level? Because, but you're heavyweight.
1: Yes.
0: Aye. I'll tell you heavyweight. The end. Now I'm asking the question, Yahore. On this thing, on the music platform, Ole Moyone, do you feel like you need to learn more? Or for now, what do move on to Nalone?
1: Learn more as an artist. Let me not say as an artist, as a brand.
0: As a brand.
1: Because I represent the character that I'm playing out there for people. So it's really need to learn more on how to appreciate the little moments, and also come more to improve the studio.

0: Yeah.
1: Because knowledge is power, and knowledge I feel.
0: Pele na gina lo chegere, you know, the time I knew you, like, in a go first time, I was like, I'll take your money. And why I'll take a lot, music, oh, give you long, this music is the type of music where, when you go out, good evening, you hear this type of music. But no casino, when I feel like music, you know, music, oh, but feel like I'm not the DJ. Like, it's why is again? You understand?
1: I understand.
0: Because in 1 hour slot, you can't play, I feel like you can't play party music from the first track, thought to fit the set. But there's music that trying to introduce out there. So when I feel like young, like when people battle Corona Bagalona, I do it alone. A little alone, a little alone. So if you like, I bear.
1: I get over honestly, honest. I've never experienced that eyes during my set. Because I'm always trying to accommodate people.
0: Yeah.
1: Like, if Rodalana, I wouldn't play the Pinazaga Gofela, you know, because Kaizu at some point, the Reto Boran, Horai, in the Lala, the Pinazaga. So I'll try to mix Sanyan at any sharp. Yes, back sharp. But I accommodate you and me introducing new music.
0: Yeah.
1: You know, yeah. That's how I mix actually.
0: Oh, give it style yourself.
1: Yeah, it's, yeah.
0: I wish I could have done this on the CDJ. I'll sharp it for the people if I see you. Because, like you're into, I always, you do like a lot of le bad. You do like a lot of people go defending because I protect the craft. Bravo. I protect the craft, and now when people start to worry, go na no. When I go aga, oga seri hey. Why trying to defend se badale diwe badale kiri no. Listen to the craft. Kiri light oga kiri listen le mi mo moto leti pina selin tag. Say 2, 3, and I love that next little normal city. But now, people have to appreciate the craft, Ellen and Lonnie, because now I feel like you're moving big now. You're going to bigger stage. You will take much it, the hot man, you're going to bigger stage. So they have to appreciate you now. So, on a scale of 1 to 10. How would you say outside have they appreciate your music if you play your own songs?
1: I would say solid four.
0: Why you say solid four?
1: I've realized something. While I was out there outside Carlton Reed.
0: Yeah.
1: Spanish sagas and official are more easy. People were actually engaging with it. People were like, "Get your DM. We're making pinning on it. Let's see my bunny guy guy."
0: Ish.
1: You know. So, coming from that side, no, actually here, it's environment of music. Aba judgmentally. This is the new kid. This new kid, we don't support him because I'm not average. You just listen to good music.
0: Yeah, very, we want good music. I want to play the second track on your album.
1: Yeah.
0: I want the people to listen back home.

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1: Ba o ni bambele e ja bona wa ebi na uthaka.

0: inside emotion on everything that we have experienced as a team or as me.
1: Yeah.
0: And then I also try to interpret it via the sound.
1: Yeah.
0: So on the EP, I think there are different feedbacks.
1: Oh.
0: Because Pina from Bambe to Manzindleni, it's a different story. So people relate on different varieties and aspects of the sound that we're feeling. Different varieties and aspects of the sound that we're feeling.

0: ba sa o tsebe ba bona o dletse me go khona pokete go bo maselwane yo go di fente. How does your set etla bo etletse by that time ha ba go bona go strateng ba reng ko wena ba go bona ba go tshela fo mona set a go prayaga yo yo yo it does fire.
1: Otherwise, it's always nice things with me. Otherwise, because like, you know, gare kai hide too much ka music or I get like a dicky, you know. I go to the voice it's away there sharp, but once you get to it, and then give me that one in person, like the compliments the monad, even zedding, you know, like the shocking. Message mo tlhogo fa o ne tle ba go latlhela go Facebook with us so a go tlhela ba tana se tla go mabani and then you can respond to them or thank you because I'm a friend request so I just appreciate the little effort tsa ba tso ba dutlang, you know, the air is important
0: yeah.
1: Because re le letsa bo at some point
0: yeah so yeah very the time important because but ba I'm not, I always say, Jorge, when you're on radio, when you are a DJ or an entertainer in the music industry, in everything, I feel like it's hard work. So, when how do you feel about that? Now I feel it's hard work because now you have to. You have to give what the people like. The people, but how long to talk on the No, you are not doing this on the studio. How long to talk? He's listening to the music. Maybe not in a planning. Maybe after tricking with the line, you have to have a plan. I got shop a corner, I got a guy, except from one group. So, like, when I experience, Yahore, when I say it's hard work, when
1: I say. Not gonna get effort.
0: Careful.
1: But still, it's the same thing, eh?
0: Yeah, effort it's the same. Is that?
1: I would say, get appreciation.
0: Yeah, what?
1: Self as a person, as an artist, as a motor designer, yoga studio, and doing your thing, is appreciating what you can do now.
0: Yeah.
1: To give, but what about amakhlamo and but to inspire away? How can we go tell? What does it mean? More blessing. If you hear a good thing. You keep going up, you keep doing it, you keep grinding.
0: So it was sah. Yeah. So the time is 1936. Yeah, I guess yeah. I guess I got
2: educate, entertain. Serving Metafon City and surroundings from the heart of Khutso.

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1: We are back! 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

0: Pringle SA.
1: Oh, Pringle SA.
0: Finally, I chase.
1: Shout out to Mr. Pringle.
0: Love poster, like consistent. That is, I loved it, but I got not know. Because they tend to be big headed.
1: I said that you really. You know how we. They're very simple. I'm going to go to the phone.

0: ngize kancane.
1: You know, I feel like you guys are climbing a ladder where some artists, some mukasi, they wanna climb. And now the ladder ele pagaming, I just email a jets. Ele just email. And you like it, Shaggy, you know, you and your team, you've created a bond where I just hope I want to tell you again. I'm more
2: yeah.
1: So there's a song here. King Manzi Endlin. You do it, Alan.
2: Yeah.
1: Because I know I've heard Ubi the guy on this. I want to.

0: again. 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The time is 20:04. Why you man zanging in? Hey, me taking a got two. So tell me more about the song.
1: This song is a goodbye.
0: Yeah.
1: It's a kaoblela re no yana ka vha itshele ya no khale gate khale ke emi ka wena ah no yana misa ke ni muntu ngai. There's no way of solving this, so I'd rather go back home, go crash up.
0: O tshola bu grant.
1: O ithela grant.
0: You know anzi ke tshegetse ke the people telling when they have meaning. So this one, how re me take na gatlu? Kei po za gireish, aba keni kai, aba keni kai mitiya. Because the way the song itakalanga thing, it's how re it chile. Okay, what's up? Who are you saying this? Why are you sending this message to? When I send another message, I know you got to leave your hot seat.
1: Exact.
0: Yeah. So you told the right how Raymond. Better means I can get through.
1: Yeah, it was heavy otherwise, you know, coming up with this song. It was very, very happy. And only to find out, let me talk to a recorder. Yeah. Okay, like it's a beat. And this beat actually give beat a look. Okay, I divide beat. And then I felt a beat, I was like, ha, you're onto something.

0: Gently, you've matched my energy to my studio. So, why being and I been in a way of, no, it's sad, but rap the beat is, hey, yeah. It's, you know, you're chili sanya and it's like, so I was like, wait again, I'm with the sharp.
1: So who's on that one?
0: It's Atumesi RSA from Elijah. What cartoon view?

0: but what where must your followers odla la kai like on the plan? Yeah, they say, do you have any plans ya gore gona le event go kae kae lo dlalang go yone, my friends must come odla kai?
1: This month actually it was a month ya loving piano, because I've been preparing for this one le gona le challenges, but I go be
0: like,
1: there's no way gore ka relax.
0: Yeah,
1: so the thing we have heritage celebration go sports complex.
0: Okay.
1: I mean, so civic center, sorry. Yeah, Indian entertainment, that's where I'm booked. And we still confirming more and more. Yeah.
0: So the gig it hakano kya loving piano this month.
1: Loving piano only.
0: 28 until 29.
1: Yeah.
0: So the EP.
1: Yeah.
0: You want to introduce the EP?
1: Yes.
0: So ladies and gentlemen, like who got date?
1: 28, 29.
0: Playbank 28.
1: Yes.
0: Forgeville.
1: Yes.
0: Go go Forgeville.
1: Forgeville go Dikota Hub.
0: Dikota Hub. Go Green Spark.
1: Yes.
0: Okay. 28. Kaofela rona. Let's go and show love and support. Go fans. How about Mr. Triple C? Let's go and show love and support. As it's love and piano. One of us just gonna show love and support. Kadi 28, go play bank. Kadi 29, we're still going out.
1: Yes.
0: Rea Dikota Pau.
1: Yeah.
0: Go Greens Park.
1: Yeah.
0: Hey. Man, I can see you're making moves.
1: Yeah.
0: So now the production, it looked like no after Loving Piano Volume 5 is where now you're gonna shift. I know,
1: yes,
0: now is your first launch album.
1: Yeah, this
0: is don't album
1: next day,
0: the album next day.
1: Yes, Loving Piano Volume 6.
0: A full album this time.
1: No, Ryan Renya.
0: Prefer full album. We want to listen to you, brah.
1: But because it's the numbers that speaks.
0: Yeah.
1: I do it all now. Okay, people might be vibing, but it's the number that speaks to see what he. Otherwise, you know, like, we're so called like I'm getting like, to improve. When I relax, don't give your best yet.
0: Yeah.
1: The minute they match the same production style with your marketing.
0: Yeah.
1: If people can feel it like the way.
0: Yeah.
1: Then we can.
0: I mean, people are feeling it. People are feeling it. I feel like now it's a time to shine. But even I'm rushing, it's okay, I understand. But I feel like it's your time to shine, because to get from volume 1 to volume 5, I know it's hard work, and now each and every album has its own emotions. So there's a song that I love, and I go volume 3. I get to a year at it. Oh, it hopes I'm a brr. It hopes I'm a brr, I think. So, got a play on. I'm taking you back just a little bit back. Go volume 3. When you start to do the remix, only 2 minutes or Kono Kotahala.
1: Negi 2 minutes.
0: Can we get special?
1: Oh, I need to make it harder because, you know, to build a studio, it's hard work and it requires money.
0: Yeah.
1: That day before Kitonta, the Loving Piano Volume 3, I shame. Taxes, the monitor, everything, Dinchevili. Without asking for a handout.
0: Yeah.
1: Just
0: yeah,
1: me
0: yeah.
1: alone, just doing it. And, like, doing it in a bulk. Not like, no, I give it to my one. Let me just chill. Let me sacrifice.
0: Yeah.

0: Then Itegi Duja Dilla couldn't believe it. I was like, Itegi!
1: I did it.
0: And it was weekend. I was like, I'm not going outside.
1: Gotta do that this thing
0: right now. Okay, better than yak.
1: So as you said on Alewe, you're Mr. Jaivan on the production. Who are the artists of Philanthropy to spell on its own?
0: Hey, that's a tricky question.
1: Because I know Jorge, we have your Kabza, we have your Pori, Renale, your vocalist, Elimbo, Bo Young Stana, Renale, Bo Mr. Jesse Q, Renale Bo. You know that I see Jorge is in line with the vocalist Akali, Tato Hatsi.
0: Yeah.
1: That's one of the big names, I'll say. But the voice speaks loud.
0: Yes.
1: If I can see Hura, oh no, that's for a land. I'm gonna invest. Likes and links. I'm gonna invest or something. You know, so we're not saying the big names still, but of course, Panalet's on the industry. Give them
0: Kevin Momo. Kevin Momo, Sticks, DTLP.
1: Yeah.
0: For the vocalist, I would go for Tata Hats. Tata Hats is sharp today. Oh, grand. Like, yo, Ubina sharp today.
1: Odes.
0: The other one, Zitumalo.
1: Yeah, Z.
0: Zitumalo.
1: Yeah.
0: Zitumalo, Gary, I got this, the light.
1: Yeah.
0: In my production, somehow.
1: Yeah.
0: That boy singing Yana or something, she could do that.
1: Yeah.
0: You
1: know, now I've said, Ish. Not if they will call me on radio. Oh, na gas para lo hot money. Kana yung mao. Kana man meets a man hot money. He's on King Metro. The drive, Oshapa drive, go Metro. That's one of my rumor. Okay, hot money. That's what I got to hold. Nale we share the similar singing. Nale. Yeah. So that's one of my icons that I'm looking up to. Because hearing his story, when he started radio, he started as a paper boy at the radio station. And he got contacts from people. So that's one of the people that give Philanthropy. Nah. Ona hot money, hot money, gakalos panalone. Wow,
0: yeah.
1: For me, it's a table touch. You know the guy. I know Hoga, his name is a killer. He just picks up the phone if he wants to call someone overseas. And I'm always keep on talking. I tell fella phone about, hey Mayweather, how you doing? You man like. Maybe whether it's on a speed dial or what's happening. So that's one of the people. So besides that, so you feel like I want to tell about Tato Hats. Those are the people who are responsible.
0: Yes.
1: Yeah.
0: Definitely.
1: I know what I'm saying.
0: Yeah, time waits for no man.
1: Time waits for no man.
0: Yes.
1: You know, this is Morafon 360. You're number one. Radio station in the community. Aye, ela gana baki. Aye, Morafon 360. We put people on the map that you don't know about. So, coming more on the album style from Volume 1 to Volume 5. Which Love and Piano do you feel, Jorge? This is the baby again, Rata.
0: Volume 4. There's a reason I get Volume 4.
1: Tell me.
0: Volume 4, otherwise, Volume 4, it will be a different, man. A different. I'm sure I had Boma, 7 DJs
1: yeah.
0: Playing my music before it's out yet.
1: Yo.
0: And, December, we were arguing. We were arguing with Nelly Manager. You see, Noyan, Holland Tanzan Lalanda go vintage.

0: Then I live in a problem, I've been piano for young. Okay, yeah. I'm like, okay, I really get it. I'd like it too. What are the lang every 3 manager? The lady man said the pinats are because you are booked here now. Quite not under the pinats, you not any.
1: Yeah.
0: Because we're no later. If then I let the pinats are how, we're no late. Next, I feel it bad for the man. Hey, I was actually happy listening to my music and cheering to him. And don't know
1: what to do. Like a sugar when people play your music in gigs, even when you are booked, I feel like I'm going to go.
0: Yes,
1: when you're a game player, I love piano for or a better three. Because some otholo gore

0: 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Serving Merafong City and surroundings from the heart of Goedsom.
1: Weekend special. It's a weekend special by Mr. Triple C. You know, it was good having you on the show, man.
2: Thank you.
1: You know, you gave me a light on how you guys work on your EPs. I feel like Lena gets happy when you are.
2: Yeah, you can do that.
1: It's your baby. And I feel like volume 5. But that's one point. I'm going to be in some money. Yeah, I keep in some leads, Mr. Triple C. I'm gonna go go guy. You don't understand. Talent is paya, mokas. Talent is paya. We just need people what we nature, what we groom. And I feel like now, I feel like this is your role where. You have to teach the young ones. Don't ask a the fire thing, and who are looking up to. Which are going to do it? Who are going to do it? Fire go bongo the DJ.
2: Yes, a lot. Ever fire.
1: Why? Because we as Machita Mokasi, when you have the opportunity on a lot, I feel like now it's time to hand over the torch.
2: It's not the right time to hand over the torch, guys.
1: It's not the right
2: time. I'm not where I want to be.
1: Yeah.
2: I'm not where I want to be. I still need to grow. I still need to achieve more. The brand needs to get bigger and bigger and bigger and bigger until I get that one goal.
1: Yeah.
2: That one goal, then I can hand over the torch.
1: See, I want to ask you the one goal, but I got rebounds because I know, why is it sometimes you can set a dream.

0: on something or an achievement on something, and then we told us na lucky. Why wo? Magat lang yung repela kas, watobo kas. So, we're not on no young. What you're looking forward on doing what now?
1: Otherwise, I'm gonna be totally honest with you.
0: Yeah.
1: This one.
0: Mm.
1: Hey, the goal like otherwise. Being a producer, DJ, artist, brand, it's a hobby for me.
0: Okay.
1: Something that I do for fun. I know the means of Roberta Fole. Talking at first day. I know those means.
0: Yeah,
1: I know for a detail guy. It's from a
0: song. Yeah.
1: But sometimes we get carried away because of Roberta Kupusha talent. And we know Kupusha talent, like, yo, it requires a lot. Patience and fire. Patience, okay. It requires patience and fire. Same as disc.
0: Yeah.
1: Keep growing
0: until you get it,
1: instead of getting something permanent in the meanwhile. Mama ganja ni fix the month again.
0: So if you, well, nah, tell me, hey, if you didn't do this thing, your DJ and also the music, come on,
1: doing what I'm doing now. Doing what I'm doing now.
0: I don't say it.
1: Aye, hot man. Life before DJ, end. And you're satisfied, little progressor, thank you, not the guy. As long as people know me for the talent that I have.
0: Yeah.
1: The rest of my
0: kapayaka. Aye, what you said?
1: The rest of my kapayaka. I'm always keeping that energy. Like I said, there's character, you're not late. There's offense. Offense. Offense is sharp, Noyana. Noyana, we are fighting for Nalelet.
0: So now the person that you are fighting for
1: is the character.
0: The character.
1: Yeah, the character.
0: You offense and no sorted.
1: I'm sorted.
0: Offense guy.
1: I fed it.
0: Oh.
1: Yeah.
0: I remember getting all on the link. Oh, the time we don't have the headset. On a lincha.
1: Hey.
0: Get robots. This is a lincha for your mom.
1: Shelot.
0: Ke gae e la khate e ke botu e. Because ke bona ke gae. You know, when you meet someone, ane, because it was my first time ke tla go hela kwa lona street. Ke bona man. Ai. Kola tjaka si e bo wa wa wa. Wa bo la kwa letsu ba go bona e ke mo location. Hey, when I just go to town, we walk around. I get town. Yeah, hold on. Charlotte, I have to eat several. I'm like, I had a lot of it. Hey, Charlotte. Hey, I got a jeep. Yeah, I get wood.
1: Get wood to drink.
0: So, take a game one. No, I feel like your music is one of the music that talks to people, and I want to say keep up the good work. Oscar fella matter. People go carry it about to give out. There are gonna be people who talk, and there are gonna be people who's gonna say keep pushing. And I'm one of the people who talking keep pushing. Proaga wa sharpen tao, and I say thank you for Ogitsibise, the vocalist Samukas. You didn't go out and say, hey, what a vocalist you couldn't. You kept it here.
1: Yeah.
0: S.O. Chokore. Love and Piano is not music from Fobatu Wagund. It's music Yamukas. It's memories that you make with people Bamukas. So I would just like to say thank you for the beautiful, beautiful work. Every example work. So without further ado, go to show. I mean, you go to get special, but nah. You know, when they say you're a person of many talents, dinga ata to pina zoga di lala.
1: Yeah.
0: And now, let this one person on a lady

0: 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Ana volume 5 FM. De nada. Quando eu introduzi esse pina, I know you're gonna hear the beat.
1: There
0: you go.
1: Ha, you fucked me.
0: Yeah. You know, out here, I know you know the beat. And you know, this is my craft, this is my project. So, I just wanted to shout, to close the show off with this one. Any last words for your fans?
1: Guys, I appreciate the effort, the support, the love you show me, go Facebook, the DMs, I really appreciate them. Otherwise, it's not a little trouble. See, I'm gonna keep grinding and giving you good music, long live and safe, guys. And don't let your friends listen to bad music, right?
0: Don't let your friends listen to bad music. You know, by me signing off, Kitavi Nation, Matavi, Mona Waweta, let up into music. Your best music guru. I don't know what that's one. Kintana Yamagaiva. If I'm saying, Mona Waweta Bomo. Cigarette. So, I would like to say, Kiwikente. And let's return back tomorrow. Lagata wanana manta. Lalawana manta, ha. Say shut up!

Yeah, here we are. So tell me, so far, can you guess where I am? There's a clue. Footy, I don't need to show you this. Man, I kill myself. But then again, so far so on. Yo, we had this affair. Enjoy the mix. Hey, chabula soup.